I-17. I-17. One line for $100 prize. N-45. 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
1: Okay, cool, Portia. Bingo called in on N45, so G60 is no good for this round. Bingo called in on N45, so G60 is no good for this round. Keep those checkers on until you know it's a good bingo.

3514. Here we go, Porsche. N42. What? N42. 45. 38. And 43. Right on. One winner for this round, Bride Galichal. Bride, you just got yourself $100. Congratulations to you, Bride. Three, five, one, four. The next round, you're looking for the letter X. The letter X for $100. Good luck, bingo players. Letter X. I-22.

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B10. 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

B12. You're playing for the letter X. The letter X for $100. I-24.

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1: Bingo on 066.
0: Okay, cool. Bingo on 066. Last number called, 066. It's a bingo. Oh, 66 is a bingo for the letter X.

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And O-62. Right on, bingo. One winner for this round, Tamara Boland. So, Tamarama, you just got yourself $100. Congratulations to you. Okay, next round is for two lines. Two lines for $100. Good luck, bingo players. Please, whoever wins this time, let Porsche know which way you got your bingo. Thank you. 063. 063.

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1: Bingo on G51.
0: Okay, cool. Bingo on G51. B10 062. No good for this round. Bingo called in on G51. B10 062 is no good for this round.

0: 81, Donald Cemetery, 820. Okay, you got B1 Porsche.
1: Yeah.
0: I-25.
1: Yeah.
0: G-51.
1: G-what?
0: 51.
1: Yeah.
0: O-73.
1: Yeah.
0: Then you got B6.
1: Yeah.
0: I-25.
1: Yeah.
0: N-35.
1: Yeah.
0: G-46.
1: Yeah.
0: O-71.
1: Yeah.
0: Right on, bingo. One winner for this round, Annette Bursey. Annette, you just got yourself $100, Annette. Congratulations to you. Okay, next round is for two stamps. Two stamps in any corners on your card. Now that's on the same card. Two stamps in any corners on your card. I-19. I-19. $100 prize. Good luck, bingo players. I-29. I-29.

G48. Two stamps in any corners of your card. 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B13, B13,

I-23. Looking for two stamps. Any corners your card. Two stamps. $100. O-69.

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1: Bingo on G53.
0: Okay, cool, Portia. Last number called, G53, it's a bingo. Bingo on G53. Last number called, bingo on G53. And I'll let you know again, those of you who wins the bingo tonight, if one of your money direct deposited in your account or an e-transfer, send your information through CJAS Messenger by noontime tomorrow, along with a picture of your winning card. If you win on a sheet, make sure you got a picture of the full sheet. Don't cut that card. Nope. If not, you can still have yourself a check. Just up to you.

0: But Love League they're McKinnon. Who's that? Do you know? Do you know who that is? Lolita McKinnon.
1: I know Lolita.
0: Lolita Leo.
1: No, she's
0: a
1: Lolita McKinnon.
0: Oh, that's 2929.

Okay, here we go. 2929. Not that I just added it. 2929, yep. Okay, we got B8. Yeah. B15. Yeah. I-24. Yeah. I-29. Yeah. Then you got G48. G53, yeah. O65, yeah. O75. Yeah. Right on. So one winner for this round, Lizette McKinnon. Lizette, you just got yourself $100, Lizette. So you could put your checkers away now and get your dabbers out. Yep. Going on to a full card for $500. Full card, $500. Okay, full card, $500. I'll give you a recall after the 50th number. Bingo players, good luck. I-28.

and 35 and 35. That was the 50th number. Numbers called for the recall under the B. Numbers called, you got B1, 2, 3, 4, 5, 7, 9, 10, 11, 12, 13. Numbers called under the I, you got 16, 18, 19, 21. 23, 24, 25, 26, 28. Numbers called are already in. You got 31, 32, 33, 34, 35, 36, 37, 38, 40, 41, 44, and 45. Numbers called under a G, you got 47, 48, 47, 48, 50, 52, 55, 57, 58, 59. Numbers called under the O, you got 61, 62, 64, 65, 66, 69, 70, 71, 72, 73. So we'll continue on to see if we're going to have one person or winners for that $500 tonight. Good luck, bingo players. G46.

074. That's your 60th number. Oh, 67.

0: G56. 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
1: I have bingo, but I don't. They don't know what number on.
0: Okay, take their card number in that Porsche and we'll find it. Take your card number and stuff. Yeah. Okay, girl.

14. Let's look at some of the last numbers called, Portia. 67, 74. Well, it could be an 074. Because she got an 067, 067 on her card. So it's probably an 074. Okay, here we go. Be 10. 6. Yeah. 3. Yeah. 15. 13. 13. Yeah. And 5. Okay, yeah. Eyes, we got 16. Yeah. 20. Yeah. 30. Yeah. 25. Yeah. 23. Yeah. The ends, we got 38. Yeah. 33. 45, yeah. 34. Yeah. G's, we got 51, yeah. 58, yeah. 48, yeah. 57, yeah. And 55. Okay, yeah. O's, we got 65, yeah. 66, yeah. 74. 73, yeah. 68. Yeah. So she got bingo on 074. 074 is a bingo, so 067 and G56 is no good. Lely and LaValle got bingo on 074. 074 is her bingo. Congratulations there, Miss Lale. Card number 314. So those of you now who were lucky enough to win a bingo tonight, if you want to have your winnings deposited into your account tomorrow, whether it's direct deposit or any transfer, send us your information along with your winning card by noontime tomorrow. And if you won on the sheet, don't cut your sheet. You send a picture of your full sheet, your full sheet. If not, in the afternoon tomorrow after 1:30, you can come and pick up your bingo check. That's totally up to you. It's totally up to you. So temperature is at 4 outside. 4, and the winds are next to none. Next to none. Next to none. It was telling us we're getting 2 to 4 millimeters of rain tonight. I don't know if it's raining now, because not it in this side of the building, but it could be on the other side. Could be on the other side. Tomorrow now, you're looking at a little bit of rain in the morning. By the afternoon, it's going to drift off to cloudy skies. You got northwest winds tomorrow, 40 up to 60. Now, Macatna, they're calling for a bit of rain up there tonight. They're looking at 5 millimeters. In the morning tomorrow, anywhere from millimeter to 3 millimeters, then it drifts off to cloudy skies. Winds northwest, 45 all the way up to like 65. Kind of rough. Yep. So that's it for the CJS Weekly License Bingo tonight. Thank you very much there, Portia. Great job. Great job, Portia. So that's it. That's all. Tomorrow morning, back with the morning show. Enjoy the rest of your night.

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What is that thing, a 69? Not a tan line on anything I can see. Woo. Hell, I bet you she knows David Allen.

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thinking about opening an account at a Desjardins case, it's easy to do in one of three ways. 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Standard pieces of identification are required when opening an account to confirm the given information and properly identify the person opening the account. The identification documents must be recognized items, such as a valid driver's license issued in Canada, a social insurance card, a provincial health card, or a Desjardins access card. For more information on opening an account or the identity documents required, please contact the case where you would like to open an account. Case Populaire, money working for people.

him a bar when he was only three. Davy, Davy Crockett, king of the wild frontier, fought single-handed through the Indian War till the Creeks was whipped and the peace was in store. And while he was handling this risky chore, made himself a

The Alexander Wellman Fund of St. Augustine. Dreams don't work unless you do. The Alexander Wellman Fund of St. Augustine, supporting its citizens.

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Case Desjardins de Mangani. Desjardins is a cooperative composed of people from the same geographical area. Same locality, same neighborhood. Case Desjardins. Thank you for sponsoring the CJIS Radio Morning Show.

The Société de Traverse de Québec is a ferry company which has operated some intra-provincial ferry services in Quebec since 1971. Welcome aboard. We sincerely hope that you enjoy our service.

aces high. And I stumble to the breakfast table while the kids are going off to school goodbye. And she reaches out and takes my hand and squeezes it and says, how you feeling, hon? And I look across at smiling lips that warm my heart and see my morning sun. And if that's not loving me, then all I've got to say, God didn't make little green apples, and it don't rain in Indianapolis in the summertime. And there's no such thing as Dr. Seuss or Disney.

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Take the time to be active and remain healthy. A message from the Kevin Bateman Center of St. Augustine, caring about our community.

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1: You know the Kevin Bateman Center, right? It's the place where our town's arena is located for anything hockey. Not to mention that it's the main venue for any big indoor event. The Kevin Bateman Center is here for all of us.

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Well, I got a tune I want to do for you now. I think it's called Over the Garden Path. Well, speaking of garden, I got to tell you, when I was a young fella, see, I was out in my grandfather's garden one time. And I was digging worms and pulling them out of the ground and a can of spray starch I got from Mom. See? And I was spraying them with spray starch and shoving them back down the hole. And grandfather comes out and he says, "What are you doing, my son?" I said, "Just making the worms really stiff there, grandfather, having a bit of fun so I can shove them back down the hole." He says, "That's amazing stuff you got there in that can. What is it?" I said, "Spray starch, grandfather. New stuff that Mom puts on Dad's collar, make it really stiff so when he goes to church, you know." He said, "Can I have a load of that?" I said, "Yes, boy, I suppose. Mom won't mind, I don't suppose." So I gave him a can of spray starch. He comes out the next morning, I'm digging more worms, he comes out. He said, "Well, my son, I got bad news." He said, "I got your spray starch all gone." He said, "But here's $20 from me and $60 from your grandmother." Well, grandfather, see, he got, just like I said in my song, there, Grandpa's Motorboat, he got pictures of Oral Roberts and Jimmy Swaggart and all that all over his kitchen, eh? But one time there was this new preacher come on the radio, and he was telling everybody that he could heal people right from the radio. All you had to do was put one hand on the radio and the other hand on whatever's bothering you, and you get healed right from the radio. Of course, my grandfather actually believed this stuff, see? So anyway, he was there one morning, and he had his hand on the radio, Sunday morning, hand on the radio, and the other hand, the same place Michael Jackson puts his hand all the time. Right down there. My grandmother said, "My God, Jack, what are you doing, boy?" I said, "Well, the man said he could heal the sick, didn't he?" She said, "Yes, heal the sick, not raise the dead." So anyway, grandfather went in St. John's there a while ago, and he's collecting his pension check. He hadn't got one yet, so he had to go to St. John's, Confederation Building, and he was telling, "Well, I'm here for my pension check, and I haven't got one yet." And the girl said, "Well, sir, I'd like to have some identification." He said, "Some what?" She said, "Identification. What's that?" "Well, that's to prove who you are." He said, "I know who I am." She said, no, something to prove on paper. You got a driver license or something like that." He said, "No, I haven't got a thing." So anyway, he comes back to his grandmother next day and he's telling her, he said, "Well, my dear, I finally got my pension check." She said, "Well, how'd you manage to get your check when you didn't have any identifications or anything like that with your name on it?" He said, "Well, maid," he said, "when she was asking me all kinds of questions, I pulled open my chest and I said, 'Here, don't that look like 65 years of gray and hard wear and tear to you?'" She says, "Well, why didn't you take your underwear off? And you got a disability pension to go along with it." Well, speaking of pension, there was a couple who retired on the pension. They had a pretty good pension. They got a motor home and decided to travel down the States. From Newfoundland, of course. They're from Newfoundland. Now, they're going down across the border. And they get stopped, of course, and a customs fella comes up and says, "Where you folks going?" And the old lady said, "What did he say?" "He wants to know where we're going." Ooh. So, anyway, he goes, "We're going down to Florida to visit our daughter." "Oh, very good." And he said, "And where might you folks be from?" The old lady said, "What did he say? He wants to know where we're from." "Ooh. Stephenville, Newfoundland." "Well," he said, "I had a girl one time in Stephenville, Newfoundland, when I was stationed in there in the Army." And he said, "I was out with this girl, and he said, it was the worst night I ever had in my bloody life." And the old lady said, "What did he say?" "He said he knows you."

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I'm listening to CJJS Radio, St. Augustine. 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

but none can compare to the place I love best. We're surrounded by water and grass, oh so green. 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

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Good morning, Thursday morning this morning, and it's October the 15th today. October the 15th. Temperature is at 3 out there, 3. Got a little bit of rain, not too heavy though, not too heavy. The winds are really light for now, not passing 10 out there, not passing 10. So you know you're going to have a little bit of rain this morning. Yeah, probably up to 3 millimeters or so, but no heavy downpours. Sun sets at 5:02 this evening. You notice? Lost 3 minutes since yesterday. 3 minutes. Now this afternoon is drifting off to just a scattered shower. The winds could pick up this afternoon anywhere from 30, gusting up to 45 and 50 from the north. Tonight it drops to a low of minus 1. Tomorrow, Friday? Yeah, Friday. You'll reach a daytime high of 6 by the afternoon. The winds will be west, up to 30 kilometers. Beautiful sunshine. Now, tomorrow night, you got some mixy stuff coming. About 3 millimeters of rain. A little centimeter of snow is trying to get in there. Winds coming from the east. Saturday, you got a wet morning, a real wet morning. 10 to 15 millimeters of rain. Easterly winds anywhere from 30 going up to 50. By the afternoon, it just drifts off to a couple little picks of rain. By time evening, cloudy. Winds will be west overnight, up to 30 kilometers. And get this, a low of minus 3. Sunday, minus 1 in the morning. Winds west, 25 kilometers. A mix of sun and clouds in the afternoon. Daytime high off 3. Winds west, going up to 30 kilometers. A low minus 3 overnight. Monday's outlook, you got minus 1 in the morning, warms up to plus 6 in the afternoon, winds southwest, 30 going 50, and a low plus 3 overnight. Now Macatna, they're at 4 up there. They got a little overcast. Their winds are northwest going up to 20 kilometers. Yeah, they got a bit of rain coming this morning. Up to about 4 millimeters or so. Sun setting at 5:04 this evening. By this afternoon in Macatna, going to drift off to like a scattered shower. Northwest winds, 40 going 60. Tonight, they drops to a low of minus 1. Tomorrow, Friday, they got a high of 6 in the afternoon. Winds southwest, 20 going 30. A low of plus 2 overnight. Some mixy stuff coming. Well, they got rain, 5 millimeters, couple snowflakes. Winds are going to be southeast, 30 going 60. Saturday morning is going to be wet. 10 millimeters of rain. The winds anywhere from 45 going 70, 75 kilometers from the southeast. Saturday morning in Macatna. Scattered shower in the afternoon, but winds from the west, 40 going 60, may even knock off 70 kilometers, a low minus 3 overnight. Sunday, minus 1 in the morning to Macatna, warms up to plus 3 in the afternoon with a mix of sun and clouds, winds west, 20 going 40, a low minus 3 overnight. Monday's outlook, they got a high of 6 by the afternoon, a mix of sun and clouds. Southwest winds anywhere from 40 going all the way up to like 70. Now the marine forecast says rain will end this afternoon. Northwest winds all the way with 25 knots of it up to 35 this afternoon. Down to 25 tonight and in the morning tomorrow 15 to 20 knots from the northwest. By the afternoon southwest 10 to 15 knots. 1:32 this afternoon in Big Bay. Tide is going to be high, 5.6 feet. 8:01 tonight, low at 2.3. Saltwater tides, 1:40 this afternoon, high at 5.6. 8:07 tonight, low at 2.6 feet. Baie-Comeau 7-ounce Port Cartier. Got a mix of sun and clouds. Winds northwest, 40 going up to 60.
Mingani and Etikasi got rain ending this morning, then they got some sunshine coming. The winds northwest 40 at times, gusting up to 60 again. Natashquan, rain ends later this morning. Northwest winds anywhere again, 40 going 60. Wow, walking on the water up that way. Walking on the water. Walking on the water. Chevry got the rain that will end late this morning. The winds gusting anywhere from 40 to 60 from the northwest. Blanc-Sablon got rain ending late this afternoon. Winds north, 30 going 50. Wow, what a windy day. Right now, out there, every now and then, the trees moves a tiny little bit. Not too much, though. See, well, now it's like 8 kilometers. But it's calm to pick up this afternoon, though.

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1: Case Desjardins hours for Thursday here in St. Augustine. 10 o'clock this morning until 4 p.m. this evening. Should you want to reach an agent here in town, call 418-947-2666. 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Should you want to reach your agent at the Air Liaison counter, call 418-947-2929. 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The STQ Secretary, 418-947-1387. Neil Driscoll for Relais Nordique, 581-805-3026. 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If you want to reach the MRC office, the agent, Jackie Gellibois, call 418-947-2629. 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Just listen to a directory for which extension you like to reach. And as for your local clinic, you call 418-947-2321. Clinic opens this morning at 8:30 until noon, 1 until 4:30 this afternoon. And let's see now, packages can be picked up and dropped off at the drop box in the porch. So boys and girls, it's day 4 at school today. Day 4. Have a fun day. So Buddy Connor, it's raining out this morning. Make sure you wear your jacket and put your hood up. And it's a Thursday morning show here on CJIS Connor. Day 4 at school. Have a fun day, buddy.

0: Santé, Quebec, Côte Nord. 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This includes seniors, pregnant women, people suffering from chronic diseases. 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Book your appointment today at clicksante.ca or call 1-844-407-0967. For an easier winter, there's a vaccination for that. 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
1: Okay, got Henry Shatler here in the studio now, cutting a deck of cards for Yvonette for Chase the Ace. So good luck to you, Andre. There you go. Cut your deck. 4 clubs, okay. 4 clubs for Yvonette, so she takes home $78.

Well, it's that tree out there. Tree, a little bit of rain coming down. Not heavy, but a little bit. Small little touch overcast over top of the hill. The winds are like 12, 14 kilometers out there coming from the north. The most rain you're going to get is going to be this morning. You may end up with 3 millimeters or so. This afternoon, just a chance of a shower. The winds could kick in this afternoon from the north, anywhere from 30, could even gust 40 and 50. Tonight, it drops to a low of -1. Tomorrow, Friday, you'll reach a high of 6 by the afternoon. Beautiful sunshine. Winds west up to 35 kilometers. Tomorrow night, you got about 3 millimeters of rain coming. Saturday, you got a wet morning, a soaking morning. 10 to 15 millimeters of rain. Winds east, 30 going up to 50. A couple of picks in the afternoon. Northwest winds 30 going 50, dropping to a low -3 Saturday night. Sunday, -1 in the morning, warms up to +3 in the afternoon. Mix of sun and clouds, winds west 25 kilometers, drops to a low -3 overnight. Monday's outlook, -1 in the morning, warms up to +6 in the afternoon. Southwest winds 30 going 50. Now, Macatna, they got 2 to 4 millimeters of rain about this morning. Drifting off to a shower this afternoon. The winds will be northwest 40 going up to 60 in Macatna this afternoon. Dropping to a low -1 tonight. Tomorrow, Friday, they'll reach eye of 6 in the afternoon. But a mix of sun and clouds. Southwest winds up to 30 kilometers. 5 millimeters of rain tomorrow night. Saturday, heavy rain in the morning. 10 millimeters, drifting off to a shower in the afternoon. Winds west 40 going up to 70, dropping to a low -3 overnight. Sunday, -1 in the morning in Macatna, warms up to +3 in the afternoon. Winds west 20 going 40 with a low -3 overnight. As for Monday's outlook, southwest winds in the afternoon for Macatna, 40 going 70, a mix of sun and clouds and a high of 6. The marine forecast, rain should end by this afternoon. Northwest winds 25 knots, 35 this afternoon, down to 25 again overnight, 15 to 20 in the morning tomorrow, northwest. By tomorrow afternoon, the old southwest 10 to 15 knots. At 1:32 this afternoon in Big Bay, tide is going to be high at 5.2 feet. 8:01 tonight, low at 2.3. 1:40, saltwater tides high at 5.6, 8:07 tonight, low at 2.6 feet. Now, Bay Kamoa 7-ounce Port Cartier, got a mix of sun and clouds today, but winds coming from the northwest, 40 going up to 60. Again, for Mingeni and Ancasti. They're going 40 to 60 from the northwest this morning, but rain ending later this morning. Natashquan. Again, they got 40 to 60 of northwesters, rain ending later this morning. Chevry got northwest again, 40 going up to 60, rain ends later this morning. And Blanc-Sablon got winds coming from the north, 30 going up to 50, but rain ending late this afternoon. So rocking on the water kind of day today.

Still sits that tree outside. Tree. Little picks of rain. Small, little, tiny, little overcast. Nothing too much, though. Nothing too much. It's 8:13, 8:14. So your next Overcraft Crossing is going to be at 8:45 in the Pacific Shippey side, 9 o'clock St. Augustine side. It's a Thursday morning show here on CJAS 93.5 FM. 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Counter opens this morning at 10 o'clock until 4 p.m. this evening. 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
3: Public notice to the municipality here in St. Augustine that there's going to be a regular monthly sitting being held at the Municipal Hall here in St. Augustine, October 20th at 7 p.m. Given to you by General Director Corrine Driscoll.

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1: Temperature sits at 3. Few picks of rain coming down. The winds are from the north. Every now and then you got a little puff. 12, 16 kilometers. It's going to be a bit wet this morning, but this afternoon you got a small chance of a shower. The winds could pick up this afternoon from the north, anywhere from 30. May even see 40 or 50 kilometers. Tonight you're going to drop to a low of minus 1. Tomorrow, Friday, you got beautiful sunshine. In the afternoon, you're going to reach a high of 6. Winds west going up to 40 kilometers. About 3 millimeters of rain coming tomorrow night. A temperature of 2. The winds will be east going up to 40. Saturday, 10 to 15 millimeters of rain in the morning. Winds east, 30 going 50. Make it a millimeter in the afternoon. Winds northwest, 30 gusting up to 50 with a temperature of 5. A low minus 3 overnight. Sunday, minus 1 in the morning. Warms up to plus 3 in the afternoon. Mix of sun and clouds, a low minus 3 overnight. Now, Monday's outlook, minus 1 in the morning. Warms up to plus 6 in the afternoon. A mix of sun and clouds, southwest winds, 30 going 50. Makatna's at 4 up there. They got a bit of rain this morning. This afternoon, only chance of a shower. The winds this afternoon will be northwest, 40 going 60 in Makatna, low minus 1 overnight. Tomorrow, Friday, they'll reach a high of 6. A mix of sun and clouds, southwest winds up to 30 kilometers, 5 millimeters of rain overnight. Saturday, a wet morning, about 10 millimeters of rain, southeast winds 40 going 70. Chance of a shower in the afternoon. Winds will be west, 40 gusting up to 70, a low of minus 3 overnight. Sunday, minus 1 in the morning at Makatna. Plus 3 in the afternoon. Winds west, 20 going 40. Mix of sun and cloud. A low minus 3 overnight. They'll reach daytime high of 6 on Monday. Sun and clouds with southwest winds 40 going up to 70. Now the marine forecast. Rain should end by this afternoon. Northwest winds 25 knots. 35 later this afternoon. Down to 25 overnight. 15 to 20 northwesters in the morning. Tomorrow, southwest 10 to 15 by the afternoon. Now, 132 out in Big Bay. Tide is going to be high, 5.6 feet. 8.01 tonight, low at 2.3. Saltwater tides, 140 this afternoon, high at 5.6. 8.07 tonight, low at 2.6 feet.

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1: Still sits at 3 outside. 3, still a little bit of rain. Now, Case Desjardins hours for today, Thursday, are in St. Augustine, 10 o'clock this morning until 4 p.m. this evening. Should you want to reach an agent, you call 418-947-2666. And to reach Neil Driscoll for Relay Nordique, 581-805-3026. 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

0: 9 o'clock news for Thursday, October the 15th, 2026. A Montreal man has been sentenced to life in prison for killing his 9-year-old daughter and leaving her in a marsh in rural New York. The sentence comes 2 months after a jury in Essex County Court convicted Luciano Fratellino of second-degree murder and concealment of a human corpse in the death of Melina Fratellino. The judge delivered the sentence after rejecting a motion to set aside the guilty verdict. Mr. Fratellino would not be eligible for parole before 25 years. The judge also sentenced him to 1 to 3 years for concealment of a corpse. That sentence will be served consecutively. The defense issued a notice of appeal following the sentence. Melina had been living in Montreal with her mother and had gone on a road trip to the U.S. with her father in July 2025. On the night they were scheduled to return home, Mr. Fratellino called police, reporting that his daughter had been kidnapped after he had stopped the car he was driving on the side of the road. During the 3-week-long trial, the defense argued that local police had not adequately investigated Mr. Fratellino's claims that his daughter was kidnapped. The prosecution called on several police officers and experts, however, who used car location data, cell phone data, and surveillance camera footage to recreate Mr. Fratellino's movements on the day his daughter died and to prove his story was false. The jury spent an hour deliberating on August 10th at the end of the trial, before concluding that Mr. Fratellino had drowned his daughter in a marsh in a rural area of New York. A family doctor has been suspended from her professional activities for a period of 3.5 months for accessing, without justification, the medical information of 2 residents of the CHSLD in Lévis. Before the disciplinary board of the College of Physicians of Quebec, Marie-Ève Dubois admitted her guilt to 3 charges. For the first 2 charges, the council accused Dr. Dubois of having, in February 2026, access without authorization or medical justification to confidential health information at the Hotel Dieu de Lévis Hospital of a resident and a resident of the CHSLD de Lévis. The third issue concerned 3 unjustified accesses to the Quebec Health Record, DSQ, of the same resident in January and February. These accesses were made from a computer at the Lévis-Lariviere Medical Clinic. According to the disciplinary board, she was thus committing acts derogatory to the honor and dignity of the profession. The council accepted Marie-Ève Dubois' admission of the facts, which notably avoids the continuation of the case and the testimony of the victims, and the joint recommendation of both parties on the sanction as mitigating factors. Dr. Dubois was also ordered to pay all costs. While the Parti Québécois wants to abolish Santé Québec, the CAQ health minister remains convinced that its creation was the right decision and hopes that the next government will not dismantle what has been put in place. I just have one wish, that we don't undo everything I put in place during my mandate, said outgoing minister Sonia Boulanger at the entrance of her last cabinet meeting. The PQ promised to abolish Santé Québec while maintaining certain management functions that had been entrusted to it. Furthermore, in addition to the legal opinions being prepared by the government, a bill aimed at bringing some of the powers of Santé Québec back under the authority of the ministry is already in the works. As Minister of Health, I am disappointed with the results related to access, admitted Sonia Boulanger while defending the Crown Corporation. It's the next government that will decide what to do with Quebec Health. But I think that playing around with the structures isn't what's going to provide services to the population. Yesterday morning, our parliamentary bureau also revealed that the management of Santé Quebec had remained under the control of the CAQ government. Quebec Solidaire parliamentary leader Ruba Gazelle also reacted, reiterating that the government's priority should be to add frontline resources to care for people rather than launching yet another structural reform. To avoid repeating the mistakes of the previous government, we need to listen to people on the ground before imposing a blanket health reform. The Parti Québécois seemed to be joining Quebec Solidaire during the campaign on the need for decentralization, she stated. Not everyone has the ability to manage their emotions. Just ask the man who shoved the manager of a McDonald's in the Outaouais region before serving himself behind the counter because his partner hadn't received their coffee quickly enough for his liking. This story, as improbable as it is unusual, occurred Tuesday in a McDonald's in Chelsea. Like many people, morning rhymes with coffee, and this woman from the Outaouais is no exception to the rule. At 9:30 sharp, she arrives at the store to order her precious dose of caffeine. Visibly tired of waiting, the woman finally turned on her heel and left without her drink. But a few moments later, her partner burst into the McDonald's. Furious, he immediately starts insulting the manager, claiming that his girlfriend only wanted a coffee. Public security of the MRC, the call in Outaouais, said in a press release, aggressive. He goes around the counter, shoves the manager, and goes directly to the coffee machine. He makes himself a coffee and leaves through the door reserved for employees. The couple then fled before the police arrived. The investigation, however, made it possible to identify the two people involved in the event. They are two former employees of another McDonald's restaurant, this one located in Gatineau. The police clarified that no criminal charges would be laid in this case and no ticket would be issued because the manager preferred not to press charges. A 68-year-old hunter was found dead in a controlled harvesting zone, ZEC, in the Outaouais region Tuesday. The body of Benoit Laporte, who had been missing for several days, was discovered around 11 a.m. in the area. Friends of the victim found him while participating in a search operation. Initial reports indicate that no criminal element is involved. The possibility of a medical episode or a fall is being investigated. An investigation will be conducted by the coroner to determine the causes and circumstances surrounding this event.
1: Tree out there, a little bit of rain, a little bit of misty overcast out there. Yes. I should lighten up though by this afternoon. Yeah, should lighten up a bit. The winds are at times not even 10 kilometers. Now, that could pick up by this afternoon from the north, anywhere from 30 to 40 kilometers. Tonight, you got a low of minus 1. Tomorrow is Friday. You're going to reach a daytime high of 6. Winds west in the afternoon, 20 going 30. About 3 millimeters of rain coming tomorrow night. Saturday, you got a drenching morning, 10 to 15 millimeters of rain. Lucky enough, in the afternoon, it'll drift off to a couple picks or so. Northwest winds, 30 going 50. Clear overnight and a low of minus 3. Sunday, in the morning, minus 1. Winds west, 25 kilometers. Warms up to plus 3 in the afternoon. Winds west, 20 going 30 with a mix of sun and cloud. A low minus 3 overnight. Monday, minus 1 in the morning. Plus 3 by the afternoon, a mix of sun and clouds, southwest winds, 30 going 50. Now, as for Makatna, they're at 4 up there, a little bit of rain going on. This afternoon, maybe just a couple of picks, winds northwest, 40 going 60. Clear skies, a low minus 1 overnight. Tomorrow, Friday, they'll have a high of 6 by the afternoon, a mix of sun and clouds, southwest winds, 20 going 30. About 5 millimeters of rain coming overnight. Saturday, a drenching morning. Wind, yeah, 10 millimeters of rain. Winds southeast, 40 going 70. A shower in the afternoon. As for overnight, clear, a low of minus 3. Sunday, minus 1 in the morning. Winds west, 20 going 30. Mix of sun and clouds in the afternoon. A low of minus 3 overnight. And a daytime high of 6 for Monday. The marine forecast, rain should end this afternoon. Winds northwest, 25 knots, 35 this afternoon, 25 overnight. Northwest, 15 to 20 in the morning tomorrow, 10 to 15 knots from the southwest by tomorrow afternoon. 132 out in Big Bay, tide is going to be high, 5.6 feet. 801 tonight, low at 2.3. 140, saltwater tides high at 5.6, 807 tonight, low at 2.6 feet. 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

0: Adults, there's a little contest question. Give me a call. 2790 line. 2790 line. Name me. She's a former. So her show was finished. Talk show host. That's feuding with a Brooklyn store. A Brooklyn store. Over allegedly a pretty woman treatment. All because she wanted to buy a yellow wooden bird. Good morning, you're on the air. Right on. That's you, Wanda?
1: Yeah.
0: Enjoy the day, Wanda.
1: Thank you.
0: All right, girl, bye. Yeah, it's all because she wanted to buy this yellow wooden bird. What a $15,000 U.S. price tag. Now she said she was treated like Julia Roberts and Pretty Woman. Have a good one, Wanda.

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1: Sits that tree. Yep, still got a bit of rain coming down, small overcast. The winds are next to none. Yeah, next to none. But all that could change this afternoon. At least the rain will be like maybe a few picks this afternoon, but the winds could pick up from the north. Thursday may even gust 40 or 50. It could. Tonight, a low of minus 1. Tomorrow, Friday, you're looking at a high of 6. Winds west up to 30 kilometers. Sunny skies. 3 millimeters of rain coming overnight. Saturday, a wet morning for sure. 10 to 15 millimeters of rain. Winds east 30 going 50. May get a millimeter in the afternoon, but by the evening, cloudy. Overnight, a low of minus 3. Sunday, minus 1 in the morning. Warms up to plus 3 in the afternoon. Winds west 20 going 30 with a mix of sun and cloud, a low minus 3 overnight. Monday's outlook, you got a mix of sun and clouds with a daytime high of 6, southwest winds 30 going 50. McCat and I got rain up there this morning. It'll drift off just to a little shower this afternoon. The winds will pick up this afternoon from the northwest, 40 with gusts up to 60, a low minus 1 tonight. Tomorrow, Friday, they'll have a high of 6, a mix of sun and clouds in the afternoon. Southwest winds 20 going 30. 5 millimeters of rain coming overnight. They got 10 coming in the morning on Saturday. Drifts off to a shower in the afternoon. The winds will be west 40 going up to 70. A low minus 3 overnight. Minus 1 in the morning on Sunday for Macatna. Warms up to plus 3 in the afternoon. Winds west 20 going 40. A low minus 3 overnight, and a 6 coming on Monday with a mix of sun and clouds. As for the marine forecast, rain should end by this afternoon. Northwest winds 25 knots up to 35 later this afternoon. Back down to 25 overnight, 15 to 20 in the morning tomorrow. Southwest winds 10 to 15 knots tomorrow afternoon. 1:32 this afternoon in Big Bay, tide is going to be high, 5.6 feet. 8:01 tonight, low at 2.3. 1:40, saltwater tides high at 5.6. 8:07 tonight, low at 2.6 feet. 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Counter opens this morning here in St. Augustine at 10 o'clock until 4 p.m. this evening. 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
1: 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October 15th, 2011. Protests break out in countries around the globe under the slogan United for Global Democracy. 2007, New Zealand police arrest 17 people believed to be part of a paramilitary training camp. 2005, Prince Christian of Denmark is born, Count of Montpezat. 1997, Andy Green of the UK becomes the first person to break the sound barrier in the Earth's atmosphere, driving the Truss SSC supersonic car to a record of 763 miles per hour. 1989, Canadian hockey player Wayne Gretzky makes his 1,851st goal, breaking the all-time scoring record in the National Hockey League. 1987, the great storm of 1987 strikes the UK and Europe during the night of October 15th and 16th, killing 20 people and causing widespread damage. 1966, UEP Newton and Bobby Seale established the Black Panther Party, an American African Revolutionary Social Public Group in the U.S. 1950, President Harry Truman meets with General Douglas MacArthur at Wake Island to discuss UN progress in the Korean War. 1942, Penny Marshall was born, actress, producer, director, Laverne of Laverne and Shirley TV sitcom. Directed Big, the film directed by a woman to gross over $100 million in U.S. box office receipts. 1920, Mario Puzo was born, novelist and screenwriter best known for The Godfather. 1905, C.P. Snow was born, a novelist. 1892, an attempt to rob two banks in Coffeyville ends in disaster for the Dalton gang, as 4 to 5 outlaws are killed and Emmett Dalton is seriously wounded. 1878, Thomas A. Edison founds the Edison Electric Company. 1830, Helen Hunt was born, writer and poet. 1813, during the land defeat of the British on the Thames River in Canada, the Indian chief, now a brigadier general with the British Army War of 1812, is killed.

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1: 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If it's your birthday today, happy birthday, Aries. You will find yourself torn between two offers, and if you don't make up your mind quickly, you could end up getting the one that will do you less good. Don't let your hesitation make it easy for a rival to steal in ahead of you. Taurus, Venus, your ruler, begins its retrograde phase in the partnership area of your chart, so where friendships and affairs of the art are concerned, you will need to tread carefully. Don't promise now what you may not be able to deliver later on. Gemini, the fact that you've been working extremely hard of late has not gone unnoticed, but there are no guarantees you will be rewarded for it. That's okay. Since when did you go looking for applause? A job well done is its own reward. Cancer, cosmic activity in the most dynamic area of your chart will make it easy for you to express yourself, but you must make sure every word say is backed up by facts. If you tell even the smallest of lies, you'll be found out. Leo, if someone you love is feeling a bit down, make it your business to cheer them up. You don't have to crack jokes or turn somersaults, but if you point out to them how much life is worth living, they will soon be smiling again. Virgo, your insights into what makes other people tick are usually spot on, but for some reason, your judgment seems a bit skewed at the moment. Maybe it's because they are trying harder than usual to disguise their true intentions. Find out why. Libra, you may be tempted to cash in on your gains and walk away with a handsome profit, but the planets urge you to wait a bit. With your ruling planet Venus beginning its retrograde phase, you may not be as financially secure as you think you are. Scorpio, you won't see eye to eye with a friend or loved one over the next 48 hours, but that does not mean you have to fall out with each other. You are still on the same overall wavelength, so focus on what you agree on and ignore the rest. Sagittarius, it's not like you to get emotional about things that don't affect you personally, but something you see or hear today could reduce you to sobbing wreck. If nothing else, it will remind those who doubt it that you are human like everyone else. Capricorn, you may not enjoy being the center of attention, but that's too bad because all eyes will be on you. The best thing you can do is put on a show and then walk away leaving them wanting more. They'll think it's part of the act. Aquarius, upheavals on the work front are likely, but they will be minor in nature, so don't make a big issue off them. People in positions of power will be watching you closely and will be mightily impressed if you take it all in stride. Pisces, you are in no mood to care what other people think about your words and deeds, and that's good, but don't make it too far and too provocative that you turn even friends against you. Make controlling your feelings your number one priority. She thinks my tractor's
2: sexy. 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

0: 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CJAS, Augustine Radio. 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
1: 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Good luck. Following is the lotto results for Wednesday night, October 14th, starting out with 649 numbers, 5, 25, 26, 27, 29, and 46. The bonus number 16, gold ball number, 5098-2775-07. Quebec 49 numbers, 4, 14, 25, 28, 33, and 38. The bonus number 3. Banco numbers, 1, 2, 4, 7, 9, 11, 13, 15, 19, 20, 25, 28, 29, 51, 55, 56, 59, 65, 67, and 68. As for the astral, your day is 15, your month August, the year 78, and your sign is Pisces. Lotto poker cards, 2 of hearts, 4 of diamonds, 6 of diamonds, 9 of spades, and the king of clubs. The extra for your games, 4753715. Good luck! Bella de Gagne, she expected to get him well laid in about, only about 10 minutes by look of her. Yeah. Yeah, not much longer. She'll be there and well laid. Then on to Tabatcher, arriving there at 2 o'clock, weather permits. Weather permits. And here in St. Augustine at Trout Point, 8 o'clock tonight. Now, to reach the Bella de Gagne agent, Neil Driscoll. You call 581-805-3026. Busy or no answer, leave Neil your name and number, and he will get back to you. Let's see what we got.
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0: highlights for Thursday, October the 15th, 2026. Jake Bowers and Garrett Mitchell hit back-to-back homers off Blake Snell as Milwaukee regained the lead in the seventh inning, and the Brewers beat the Los Angeles Dodgers 6-2 last night to take a 3-0 lead in the National League Championship Series. Los Angeles had just taken a 2-1 lead in the sixth before getting stunned. The loss pushed the two-time defending World Series champions to the brink of elimination. All three games we've played so far, and hopefully that continues. We're just, every time they score, we come back and score, Brewers manager Pat Murphy said. That's not easy to do in baseball. Game four is today at Dodger Stadium, where the Brewers can become the first major league club to complete a postseason sweep after getting swept by that same opponent in the previous postseason. Los Angeles took all four games against Milwaukee in the NLCS last year. The only other time the Dodgers trailed 3-0 in a best-of-seven postseason series, they were swept by the Baltimore Orioles in the 1966 World Series. The lone team in big league history to come back from a 3-0 deficit to win a best-of-seven postseason series was the Boston Red Sox in the 2004 American League Championship Series against the New York Yankees. Alex Tuch scored twice and added an assist, and the Washington Capitals beat the Montreal Canadiens 5-4 last night. Jordan Kyrou had a goal and assist. Justin Hole and Ivan Miroshenchenko also scored, and Charlie Lindgren stopped 26 shots to help the Capitals snap a two-game losing streak. Josh Anderson scored twice, and Lane Hutson and Nick Suzuki added goals for the Canadiens. Both teams played on Tuesday night, with Washington falling 4-2 at Carolina and Montreal edging Buffalo 4-3 in a shootout at home. Montreal got off to a quick start when Anderson, alone at the net front, buried a feed from Alex Newhook 4:56 into play. Minutes later, Kyrou responded, cutting to the middle before rifting a quick shot past Jacob Dobish. Roughly halfway through the first, Montreal regained the lead as Hudson, playing against younger brother Cole for the first time, beat Charlie Lindgren on a quick shot from the slot. With 25 seconds to go in the period, the Capitals tied it 2 on a power play. Ivan's backdoor feed to Tuck went off Anderson's stick and in. The Vancouver Canucks have placed Atu Rati on waivers as the NHL club looks to send the depth center to its farm team. Rati has seen action in just 4 games for Vancouver this season and has been a healthy scratch for 4 other contests. The 23-year-old Finnish forward has 1 goal in the 2026-27 campaign and is averaging 10-10 in ice time. He played 66 games for Vancouver last season, tallying 4 goals and 10 assists and winning 60.5% of his faceoffs. The Canucks acquired Rati forward Anthony Beauvillier and a conditional draft pick from the New York Islanders in exchange for Bo Horvat in January 2023. Hockey Hall of Famer Brendan Shanahan has been hired by Kilmer Sports Ventures to be its new strategic advisor on matters related to the Professional Women's Hockey League. Shanahan's hiring comes after Kilmer announced in June that it has joined the PWHL as a strategic capital partner. Kilmer's the first and only Canadian investor in the league since PWHL was established in 2023. Shanahan played 21 seasons in the NHL with the New Jersey Devils, St. Louis Blues, Hartford Whalers, Detroit Red Wings, and New York Rangers. He won the Stanley Cup in 1997, 1998, and 2002 with Detroit. After retiring as a player in 2009, Shanahan became a sports executive, working for the NHL as Vice President of Hockey and Business Development, later becoming the league's Senior Vice President. A shaky start to the CFL season didn't dim the BC Lions' big aspirations. Inside the locker room, there's always been a belief that the team could achieve great things this year, said defensive lineman Casey Sales. After starting the 2026 campaign with a 1-5 record, the Lions 10-6 have wins in 9 of their last 10 games. Defense has been a strength over the stretch, with BC giving up the second fewest points, 418. Touchdowns 42 and net yards 5,478 in the league over the course of the season. Sales, a 31-year-old American, joined the Lions in free agency after 3 seasons with the Hamilton Tiger Cats and a Grey Cup win with the Winnipeg Blue Bombers in 2021. He said it took time for the defensive group to come together. For the first time since settling for a second-place finish at the Rugby World Cup last year, the Canadian women's team is finally set to play on home soil. Canada will face world champion England in the opener of the Rugby Rematch Tour Friday night at BMO Field. The teams will also square off on October the 23rd at TD Place in Ottawa. More than 18,000 fans are expected for tomorrow's game, which Rugby Canada says will set a North American attendance record for a standalone women's rugby match. Piper Logan and Carolyn Crosley have joined the squad since Canada's first 3 WXV Global Series tests last month in Europe against Scotland, England, and France.
1: Well, nothing's changing out there. Nope. Temperature's still trees. Still got a little bit of rain coming down. The winds are still really light out there. Now, anything could happen this afternoon. At least we're looking at the rain probably drifting right off to next to nothing. But the winds could pick up this afternoon from the north, anywhere from 30, gusting to 40, maybe even 50. Tonight, you got a low of -1. Tomorrow, Friday, you'll reach 6 in the afternoon. Beautiful sunshine, winds west, 20 going 40, about 3 millimeters of rain coming tomorrow night, and a low of 2. Saturday, oh, what a wet morning, 10 to 15 millimeters of rain, 10 to 15 millimeters of rain, winds east, 30 going up to 50. In the afternoon, you may end up with a millimeter. In the afternoon, northwest winds, 30 going 50. And a low -3 overnight. Sunday, -1 in the morning. Warms up to +3 in the afternoon with a mix of sun and clouds. Winds west, 20 going 30. A low -3 overnight. Monday's outlook, -1 in the morning. Sunny skies. Warms up to +6 in the afternoon. Southwest winds, 30 going 50. Now Makatna. They got a bit of rain going on up there this afternoon, too. They might just drop off to a few picks. Winds will be northwest this afternoon, 40, maybe even gusting up to like 60. A low -1 tonight. Tomorrow, Friday, looking to reach 6 in the afternoon. Southwest winds, 20 going 30. 5 millimeters of rain overnight. 10 millimeters of rain you're looking at for Saturday morning in Makatna. Southeast winds, 40 going 70. Chance of a shower in the afternoon. Winds come from the west. 40 at times going 70. A low -3 overnight. Sunday, -1 in the morning. Warms up to +3 in the afternoon. Winds west 20 going 40. A low -3 overnight. At daytime, I have 6 on Monday. Southwest winds 40 going 70. The marine forecast, rain should end this afternoon. And the winds, northwest 25 knots. This afternoon it'll go all the way up to 35, back down to 25 overnight. 10 to 15 knots of northwest wind in the morning tomorrow. Southwest 10 to 15 by the afternoon. Now 1:32 out in Big Bay, tide is going to be high, 5.6 feet. 8:01 tonight, low at 2.3. 1:40, saltwater tides high at 5.6. 8:07 tonight, low at 2.6 feet. Baie-Comeau, Seven Islands, Port Cartier. Got a mix of sun and clouds. Winds northwest, 40, gusting 60. Minganine de Custe, cloudy. The winds 40 to 60 from the northwest. Natasquan, they got winds 40 to 60. Clear skies, northwest winds. Chabray, They got 40 to 60 kilometers of northwesters. Rain ending late this morning. And Blanc-Sablon got rain ending late this afternoon, then cloudy, winds north, 30 at times, going 50. Out there sometimes, us, we may pass 10. 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

0: Preserving your heritage and culture is important to one's identity. 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
1: Well, got the same stuff going on out there. Yeah, temperature's still trees, still got a bit of rain coming down. The winds are still really light out there, really light. They could pick up this afternoon, though, from the north, anywhere from 30 and may even see like 40 and 50 kilometers off it. Tonight, you got a low of minus 1. Tomorrow, Friday, you got a daytime high of 6. Really sunshiny tomorrow. Winds west, anywhere from 20 going up to 30. Tomorrow night, you got 3 millimeters of rain coming and a temperature of 2. Saturday, really wet in the morning, 10 to 15 millimeters. Winds east, 30 going 50. Still got a bit of millimeter coming in the afternoon. Northwest winds, 30 going 50. A low minus 3 overnight. Sunday morning, minus 1. Warms up to plus 3 in the afternoon. Mix of sun and clouds, 20 going 30. A low minus 3 overnight. Macatna. They got a little bit of rain going on up there. The winds are north, 30 going 50. Chance of a shower this afternoon. Northwest winds, 40 gusting 60. Clear skies, a low minus 1 overnight. Tomorrow, Friday, they'll reach a daytime high of 6. Southwest winds, 20 going 30. Mix of sun and clouds with 5 millimeters of rain coming in tomorrow night. Saturday, they got 10 millimeters of rain in the morning. The winds will be southeast, 40 going 70. Tapering to a shower in the afternoon. A low of minus 3 Saturday night. Sunday, minus 1 in the morning. Warming up to plus 3 in the afternoon. Winds west, 20 going 40. A low minus 3 overnight. Marine forecast, rain should stop this afternoon. Northwest winds, 25 knots, 35 later this afternoon. 25 knots in northwest overnight. 15 to 20 in the morning tomorrow. Southwest 10 to 15 by tomorrow afternoon. 1:32 out in Big Bay. Tide is going to be high. 5.6 feet. 8:01 tonight. Low at 2.3. 1:40. Saltwater tide's high at 5.6. 8:07 tonight. Low at 2.6 feet.

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2: 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October 15th, 1943. American drummer and session musician Larry London was born. He died on August 24, 1992. 1960, Loretta Lynn made her first appearance on the Grand Ole Opry. 1965, Dee Miller was born in California, country music artist. 1969, Kimberly Rhodes from Little Big Town was born. 1970, Porter Wagoner, Dolly Parton, Billy Walker, the Wellburn Brothers, the Wills Brothers, Jim and Jesse, and Skeeter Davis all performed during the WSM Luncheon and Spectacular at the Municipal Auditorium as the Grand Ole Opry celebrated its 45th anniversary. 1973, Dolly Parton released Jolene as the first single and title track from her album of the same name. 1983, George Jones married his fourth wife, Nancy Spulvato. 1997, a Federal Aviation official told the Associated Press that John Denver flew to his death with an invalid license because he had twice been arrested on drunk driving charges. The Federal Aviation Administration had pulled Denver's medical certificate, which is required to fly with a pilot's license, on June 13, 1996. 2002, Faith Hill released Cry. 2011, Keith Urban closed his 60th date Get Closer World Tour at the Target Center in Minneapolis. The full tour yield $15.7 million in grosses, with Urban taking home $5.3 million. Jake Owen had opened for Urban on the U.S. leg of his tour.
3: Public notice of the municipality of St. Augustine that there's going to be a regular monthly sitting scheduled for this coming Tuesday, October the 20th at 7 o'clock at the Municipal Hall, given to you by General Director Corrine Driscoll. Adult Silver Year Show, here's a quick little contest question. Yeah, give me a shout, 2790 line, and tell me who recorded Ring of Fire in 1963. Who recorded the song Ring of Fire in 1963? Good morning, you're on the air.
4: Good morning, Johnny Cash.
3: Right on, is you Rowena?
4: Yes.
3: Have a good day, Rowena.
4: Thank you. Bye.
3: All right, girl, bye. Yep. That was from The Best of Johnny Cash. He recorded Ring of Fire in 1963. So tomorrow, Rowena, you get a chance to grab the Bella gift bag. Enjoy your day.

And I was thinking about you guys yesterday. Well, I'd been here three times before, and I think I understand a little bit how you feel about some things. It's none of my business how you feel about some other things. And I don't give a damn how you feel about some other things. But anyway, I tried to put myself in your place, and I believe this is the way that I would feel about San Quentin.

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1: If you'd like to reach your agent at the Early Zone counter, you call 418-947-2929. CMA Airlines, the agent can be reached at 418-554-6024. The STQ Secretary, 418-947-1387. The agent for the Belle Adagagne, Neil Driscoll, 581-805-3026. Busy or no answer for Neil, leave him your name and number. He will call you back. And right now, the Bella is at the dock in Willett. Expected to arrive out around 12 noon to leave there. Into Bachelor at 2 o'clock this afternoon. Aaron St. Augustine at Trout Point at 8 o'clock tonight. Stay tuned. 11 o'clock news segments coming up and variety hour.

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1: The Variety Hours now. Welcome. This is a show that has something new, something different, something great. This is the CJIS Variety Hour.

11 o'clock news for Thursday, October the 15th, 2026. According to a recent survey conducted by a public servants union, Quebec failed to meet its objectives by reducing access to teleworking for its staff. A survey by the SPGQ reveals that 90% of staff considered the added value of a greater presence in the office to be low or non-existent. Thus, according to the survey data, with the return of the office, collaboration and relationships with colleagues did not improve, while the sense of belonging deteriorated for 1 in 3 people. Moreover, digital fatigue is more frequent in face-to-face work than in teleworking, and efficiency has deteriorated, due, among other things, to difficulties in concentration, according to the survey carried out 2 months before the implementation of the framework policy on teleworking. In the face of the debate on how to clean up public finances, it would be inconsistent to turn our backs on teleworking, according to the SBGQ, which invites the new government to sit down with them to discuss the issue in order to find the best solutions. Human resources management must be based on evidence and not on prejudices against public servants. The truth is that productivity is the same or as increased with teleworking, said the president of the SPGQ. Not only do our members say so, but managers questioned by the Treasury Board Secretariat already noted it in the assessment of the previous framework policy. Nearly 2,000 nurses under the age of 35 left the profession in Quebec in 2024. In the 2026 Evolution of the Nursing Supply in Canada, published by the Montreal Economic Institute, the institute calculated the ratio of young nurses leaving the profession to those entering it in each Canadian province, analyzing changes from 2024, the previous year, and a decade earlier. In Quebec, 37 nurses under 35 chose not to renew their license to practice for every 100 who entered the workforce in 2024, a total of 1,931, resulting in an outflow-to-inflow ratio of 0.37. The study found that while most provinces' ratios improved in 2024 compared to the year prior, Quebec's did not. Whereas most provinces saw the ratio of outflow to inflow drop compared to the previous year and the post-pandemic peak, Quebec bucked the trend and saw its ratio remain virtually unchanged from 2023. The province's nursing shortage has also grown substantially in the last decade. According to the Institute, Quebec is short more than 8,273 nurses, compared with 1,677 in 2015. One possible explanation is Quebec's Bill 10, which limits the use of private staffing agencies and subcontractors in the health and social services sector. The legislation was introduced in 2023, with implementation to be completed by the end of this year. Introduced by the CAQ government, the first phase of the restrictions covered Montreal, Quebec City region, Laval, Montérégie, and Chaudière. Remote regions including Abitibi, Bas-Saint-Laurent, Côte-Nord, Gaspé, and the Madeleine Islands and Outaouais were supposed to follow. Since December 2024, Santé Quebec has been the sole employer across the province's health and social services network. This arrangement prevents network employees from simultaneously working as independent contractors within the system. A new record of 392 doctors earned more than $1 million in 2025, and 11 of them even billed more than $2 million, according to the RAMQ data. Quebec had 15 more millionaire doctors in 2025 than the previous year, 377. And 68 more than in 2023, at 324, according to figures from the Quebec Health Insurance Board, RAMQ, released recently. Since 2014, this number has more than doubled. In 2025, 11 doctors even claimed more than $2 million from the RAMQ, the highest amount, $2,710,728, was paid to an internist.
Radiologists and ophthalmologists once again overwhelmingly dominate the top of this ranking. The number of radiologists earning over $1 million from RAMQ, Quebec Health Insurance Plan, has more than quadrupled, rising from 28 in 2014 to 130 in 2025. In total, approximately 1 in 6 radiologists was paid more than $1 million in 2025. The Quebec Federation of Medical Specialists, FMSQ, explains the increase in revenue by the increase in work performed. Specialist physicians are paid per service, so every dollar they receive means that care has been provided to patients. Behind these levels of remuneration lies the enormous amount of work to care for Quebecers. A man facing multiple charges, including aggravated assault and assault causing bodily harm, has had all charges dismissed after a judge deemed the witness statement inadmissible. Scott King, 37, was accused of shooting Blair Forsey in the foot with a sawed-off shotgun at a home in Cornerbrook, December 29, 2025. He was charged with aggravated assault, assault causing bodily harm, uttering threats to cause death, careful use of a firearm, and breaking and entering. Mr. King pleaded not guilty to all charges. He was denied bail on January 5, 2026. But yesterday, in a Cornerbrook courtroom, Judge Lynn Cole deemed a witness statement inadmissible. It was an account from Maurice Reardon, who said he had witnessed a shooting at the home in the Georgetown area of Cornerbrook. During the trial, Mr. Reardon denied knowing anything, saying he didn't remember that day and didn't want to. While on the stand, Mr. Reardon said he had been awake for a week using crack cocaine and morphine. He said the police chased him and forced him to make a statement, and he doesn't remember what he said.

0: body temperature is currently at 3 here in St. Augustine. Winds are 20 kilometers coming from the north-northwest. For this afternoon, cloudy with showers, north winds 35, gusting up to 55, a high up 7. Cloudy tonight, minus 1, feeling like minus 8, northwest winds 35. Tomorrow, mainly sunny skies, a high up 6, mixed precipitation coming in overnight, plus 2, feeling like minus 4. Saturday morning, 10 to 15 millimeters of rain, a high of 3. Light rain in the afternoon, temperature of 5. Clear skies overnight, minus 3, feeling like minus 8. Sunday, a mix of sun and cloud, winds from the west, 15, temperature of 3. Clear skies overnight, minus 3, feeling like minus 7. Gromacatna, this afternoon, cloudy with showers, northwest winds 40 with gusts to 60, a high of 7. Clear skies tonight, northwest winds 45, gusting up to 70 at times. Minus 1, feeling more like minus 10. Mix of sun and cloud tomorrow afternoon, high up 6. 1:40 this afternoon, high tide 5.6, 8:07 tonight, low at 2.6.
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Memberships run from May 1st through to April 30th. Being a member at CGIAS, it does have its privileges. Santé Quebec, Côte Nord. The flu, COVID-19, and respiratory viruses, or RSVs, can lead to serious complications for some people. The vaccinations are strongly recommended for people who are part of groups at risk of complications. This includes seniors, pregnant women, people suffering from chronic diseases. The vaccination is also offered to people living in remote areas, including the Lower North Shore. Book your appointment today at clicksante.ca or call 1-844-407-0967. For an easier winter, there's a vaccination for that. This is a message from Santé Quebec, Côte-Nord.

the next scheduled regular monthly sitting for the municipality of St. Augustin is October the 20th, 7 o'clock. 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
1: Temperature's at 4, and the winds are just 10 kilometers, coming from the north-northwest. Light rain this morning, cloudy with showers this afternoon, high of 7, partly cloudy tonight, northwest winds 35, gusting to 55, minus 1, feeling like minus 8. Sunny skies tomorrow, high of 6, mixed precipitation overnight, plus 2. Rain for Saturday morning, light rain continuing in the afternoon, daytime high of 5, clear overnight, minus 3. Mix of sun and cloud Sunday, temperature of 3, clear overnight, minus 3, feeling like minus 7. Gromacatna, cloudy with showers this afternoon, northwest winds 40, gusting up to 60, a high of 7. Clear tonight, minus 1, feeling like minus 10. Northwest winds 45, gusting up to 70 at times. Mix of sun and cloud for tomorrow, southwest winds 15, a high of 6. 132, high tide 5.6, 801, low at 2.3.
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is a contest question for the adults of the listening audience. What does the word October actually mean in Latin? What does the word October actually mean in Latin? The answer you're looking for is a number. The word October, what does it actually mean in Latin? The answer is a number. Give me a call, adults.

0: Good morning. You're on the air.
1: Eight.
0: Yes, it's eight. Who's calling, please?
1: Rhonda.
0: Thank you, Rhonda. Have a good day.
1: You too.
0: Bye-bye. There we go, Rhonda with eight. The word October actually means eight in Latin. It was the eighth month in the original Roman calendar. Tune in, Rhonda. Good luck in winning the prize tomorrow.

And just a reminder to residents of our community for your medication orders from UniPre, Danielle Driscoll. If you'd like to receive your medication by Wednesday, it'll be delivered. 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
2: 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Good afternoon, everyone. Temperatures now at 5 degrees Celsius here in St. Augustine with the winds changing direction. Coming now from the north-northeast, just 8. Oh, back it goes again over on the other side, north-northwest, 15 kilometers per hour. This afternoon, cloudy with showers. Tonight, cloudy, minus 1, feeling like minus 8. Northwest winds 35, gusting to 55. Mainly sunshine tomorrow afternoon, high of 6. Mixed precipitation overnight, plus 2, feeling like minus 4. Saturday morning, 10 to 15 millimeters of rain. Temperature of plus 3. Light rain in the afternoon, plus 5. Clear skies overnight, minus 3, feeling like minus 8. Sunday, a mix of sun and cloud, temperature up 3. Grow Macatna this afternoon, cloudy with showers, northwest winds 40, gusting up to 60, temperature of 7. Clear skies tonight, minus 1, feeling like minus 10. Northwest winds 45, but gust to 70. 132 high tide, 5.6, 801 tonight, low at 2.3.

Welcome to the Radio New News for Thursday, October the 15th, 2026, sponsored by the MRC Gulf de St. Laurent. Federal Employment and Family Minister Patty Aidew will receive a large package of postcards in her mailbox, signed by Action Chômage Côte Nord. The organization's goal is to raise her awareness of the existence of the black hole. After the pennies, it is postcards that the organization dedicated to the defense and respect of the rights of the unemployed of the North Shore sends to Ottawa. Behind the breathtaking landscapes of our region, behind the warm welcome of the inhabitants, behind the main outdoor activities, and behind the delicious local cuisine, there is a less visible reality, that of seasonal industry workers who, every year, find themselves facing the black hole of employment insurance in the off-season, explains Lynn Sirois, Executive Director of Action Chômage Côte Nord. The organization has been busy, sending out 2,500 copies of the postcard showing the typical seasonal jobs in our region. Action Chômage Côte Nord says that the postcards are only a symbol and one more element to try to make Ottawa officials understand the reality experienced by people who keep the region running in the tourism, fishing, forestry, service, and several other seasonal sectors. Last year, the organization sent a letter to the minister, collecting 85 signatories from the North Shore and the Gaspé Peninsula, including owners and managers of seasonal businesses, as well as representatives from the MRCs of Manicouagan, Sept Riviere, and Mingani. Lynn Sirois explains that this letter called for the implementation of permanent and sustainable measures for workers in the seasonal industry. Still seeking concrete changes to the employment insurance system, Action Chômage Côte Nord reminds the minister of its arsenal of data, including its recent survey, which suggests that 40% of seasonal workers on the North Shore will be willing to leave the region because of the black hole. She's tired of seeing that nothing is changing, even though consultations, studies, and data collection have been carried out in recent years. One of the last families with school-aged children plans to leave Godbout this fall. Worried about the village's survival, the mayor is once again calling for the reopening of the elementary school to halt its decline. This is one of the reasons why the family decided to move, in addition to the lack of social life and access to sports. After their departure, Mayor Guy Côté adds only one school-aged child will remain in the municipality. This child has to travel approximately 50 minutes each way, morning and evening, to reach the nearest school located in Baie-Comeau. This fight is not new for the mayor. Back in 2023, Guy Côté was already campaigning to save the school. After 2 years of suspended classes, the school officially closed its doors last March. Mr. Côté denounces the lack of dialogue with the Estuary School Service Center, CSS. We want to revitalize our municipality, and on the other hand, our organizations like the CSS are causing our small municipalities to empty out. The CSS Estuary defends its decision by pointing out that the village's decline was already well underway before the school closed. General Manager Nadine DeRogier said it was the last public service. The credit union was closed, the post office was closed, and shops were also closed. She maintains that a minimum of 15 enrolled students is necessary to ensure quality services. According to her, maintaining services for only one student would not be financially viable. However, reopening could be considered if the student population increases. Safe trips start before the school day begins. The National School Safety Week, October the 17th to the 23rd. The Canada Safety Council is encouraging Canadians to help make every journey to and from school safer. Whether children walk, wheel, cycle, ride the bus, or travel by car, the trip to school should be safe. Yet, many of the greatest risks occur outside the classroom, where distracted drivers, speeding, congested pickup areas, and poor visibility can quickly turn routine moments into dangerous ones.
This year's campaign highlights the shared responsibility of families, schools, municipalities, and drivers to create safer school travel for every child. More than 30% of Canadian children and youth walk, bike, or use other forms of active transportation to get to school. Every child deserves to make that journey safely. Road-related injuries remain a preventable risk. Parachute Canada reports that each year an average of 18 child pedestrians and bicyclists are killed and more than 1,500 are injured on Canadian roads. Many of these incidents occur near schools, crossings, and pickup or drop-off areas. Parents see these risks firsthand. Nearly one in three drivers has witnessed a near miss or collision in a school zone, while almost half have observed distracted driving around schools, according to the Canadian Automobile Association. A safe school day starts before the first bell rings and continues until every child is home, said the president and CEO of the Canada Safety Council. Children are smaller, less predictable, and still learning how to judge traffic. By slowing down, staying alert, and putting safety first, every Canadian can help make the journey to school safer. Creating safer school travel does not require one big change. It starts with everyday decisions that help every child arrive safely at school and return home safely. The Parti Québécois members elected last week will be sworn in this afternoon and will therefore officially take office. These 59 elected officials will therefore be the first of the 44th legislature to take the oath. A special program will be broadcast on LCN starting at 2 p.m. for the occasion. Since December 2022, new members of Parliament are no longer required to swear an oath to the King of the United Kingdom. Only an oath of loyalty to the people of Quebec is required. The elected members of the Quebec Liberal Party will be sworn in on Monday, October 19th. Those of Quebec Solidaire the following day, and those of the Quebec Conservative Party on Thursday, October the 22nd. The composition of the Council of Ministers will be announced the day before on October the 21st. Fish are returning to the brooks around the former tar ponds and coke oven sites in Sydney, Nova Scotia. Officials say that is a positive sign after the cleanup of centuries worth of the steel and coal industries in Cape Breton. The $400 million cleanup was done by the Sydney Tar Ponds Agency, which was later folded into Nova Scotia Lands and now falls under Belt Nova Scotia. The agency tasked with monitoring water quality in the brooks running through the former industrial sites. Donnie Burke, a senior director with the agency, said results from an independent engineering firm show the remediation efforts are working. He said during a recent chore, "Everything that we're seeing to date is trending, stable, or improving, so that's a wonderful thing." The coke oven's ground was covered with leftover slag rock from the former steel plant, while the notorious tar ponds next door to the coke ovens and once known as the most toxic waste site in Canada were encased in cement. The former tar ponds are now known as Open Earth Park, hosting football and soccer fields, a playground, walking paths, and open space. The coke ovens site is an open field that has been used for cricket, walking, and snowmobiling in winter. Mr. Burke said water testing shows the tar pond's cap is not releasing any toxins. Ahead of a looming tariff deadline affecting the lobster and crab industries, Canada's fisheries minister will be traveling to China at the end of the month. As part of an agreement in January, China suspended a 25% tariff on Canadian lobster and crab until the end of the year. It's still not clear whether the suspension will be extended, leaving the lobster and crab industries uncertain if they will soon have reduced access to a major seafood market. Fisheries Minister Joanne Thompson is planning a trip to China to discuss this and other key topics. In a statement, a spokesperson said the minister aims to deepen trade relationships with her counterparts.
discuss market access for Canadian fish and seafood products, and continue supporting Canadian harvesters and industry to get more seafood to market around the world. The duties impact about 80% of Canadian seafood exports to China and were imposed in 2025 after Ottawa slapped tariffs on Chinese steel, aluminum, and electric vehicles. According to Fisheries and Oceans Canada, DFO, trade data, crab and lobster make up the majority of Canada's fish and seafood exports to China. Federal figures show that $1.3 billion in Canadian seafood exports went to China in 2024. A spokesperson for Ms. Thompson said China is Canada's second largest seafood export partner, and predictable market access is imperative to the future success of Canada's fish and seafood industry. We are growing our trading partnerships and building up Canadian industry to diversify into new markets. Today, Ms. Thompson is expected to make an announcement in Moncton, New Brunswick, alongside her Atlantic Canadian counterparts. According to DFO, Canada exported $8.5 billion in fish and seafood to 114 countries last year. Alberta voters will decide on Monday whether they want to begin a process of separation from Canada in a referendum that poses a challenge for the country amid a trade conflict with the United States. According to recent polls, less than 25% of the 5 million inhabitants of this rich oil-producing province in western Canada say they support independence, but supporters of the project are convinced that nothing is decided yet. "I wouldn't be surprised if we win this referendum," Mitch Sylvestre, who heads the influential pro-independence organization Alberta Prosperity Project, said, adding it would be very surprising if we got less than 40% of the vote. In this non-binding vote, Alberta voters must decide whether or not to give the provincial government a mandate to organize a future referendum on independence. The election is a personal challenge for Prime Minister Mark Carney, who grew up in Alberta and is campaigning for Canadian unity. In his view, the province's oil resources are essential to reducing the country's dependence on the United States. A pipeline project intended to export Alberta oil to Asia is expected to create future prospects and prosperity in this province and across the country, Mark Carney said Monday on Thanksgiving Day, the Canadian Thanksgiving, from his former elementary school in Edmonton. "We will not be able to achieve any of this if we are divided." The roof of a private school collapsed in northwestern Pakistan today, killing at least 28 children and a teacher, and injuring more than 50 other people. All of the children killed or injured at the school were aged 13 or younger. Some of the injured were in critical condition. The hospital declared an emergency as medical staff treated the wounded. Hours later, rescue officials said that everyone trapped beneath the rubble had been pulled out and crews were clearing the debris. The governor expressed sorrow over the collapse and sought a report from the relevant authorities about the cause of the collapse. He directed officials to provide the best possible medical care to the injured children. An injured teacher, speaking from a hospital bed, said the three-story school had an estimated 1,200 students enrolled in nursery through fifth grade. She said she was in her classroom when the roof collapsed and felt as if the sky had fallen. She regained consciousness in hospital. Rescuers carefully removed debris, trying to reach children and staff feared trapped beneath the collapsed roof. Outside the school and at the state-run Lady Reading Hospital, anguished parents sought information about their children, unsure whether they had survived. The cause of the collapse is under investigation. In July, a roof collapsed at a tutoring center under construction in Lahore, killing four school children. Building collapses are common in Pakistan, where construction standards are often poorly enforced. Many structures are built with substandard materials, and safety regulations are frequently ignored to reduce costs.

Or we come back and score, Brewers manager Pat Murphy said. That's not easy to do in baseball. Game 4 is today at Dodger Stadium, where the Brewers can become the first major league club to complete a postseason sweep after getting swept by that same opponent in the previous postseason. Los Angeles took all 4 games against Milwaukee in the NLCS last year. The only other time the Dodgers trailed 3-0 in a best-of-7 postseason series, they were swept by the Baltimore Orioles in the 1966 World Series. The lone team in big league history to come back from a 3-0 deficit to win a best-of-7 postseason series was the Boston Red Sox in the 2004 American League Championship Series against the New York Yankees. Alex Tuch scored twice and added an assist, and the Washington Capitals beat the Montreal Canadiens 5-4 last night. Jordan Kyrou had a goal and assist. Justin Hole and Ivan Miroshenchenko also scored, and Charlie Lindgren stopped 26 shots to help the Capitals snap a 2-game losing streak. Josh Anderson scored twice, and Lane Hudson and Nick Suzuki added goals for the Canadiens. Both teams played on Tuesday night, with Washington falling 4-2 at Carolina and Montreal edging Buffalo 4-3 in a shootout at home. Montreal got off to a quick start with Anderson alone at the net front, buried a feed from Alex Newhook 4:56 into play. Minutes later, Kyrou responded, cutting to the middle before rifting a quick shot past Jacob Dobish. Roughly halfway through the first, Montreal regained the lead, as Hudson, playing against younger brother Cole for the first time, beat Charlie Lindgren on a quick shot from the slot. With 25 seconds to go in the period, the Capitals tied it 2 on a power play. Ivan's backdoor feed to Tuck went off Anderson's stick and in. The Vancouver Canucks have placed Atu Raadi on waivers as the NHL club looks to send the depth center to its farm team. Raadi has seen action in just 4 games for Vancouver this season and has been a healthy scratch for 4 other contests. The 23-year-old Finnish forward has 1 goal in the 2026-27 campaign and is averaging 10-10 in ice time. He played 66 games for Vancouver last season, tallying 4 goals and 10 assists and winning 60.5% of his faceoffs. The Canucks acquired Raadi forward Anthony Beauvillier and a conditional draft pick from the New York Islanders in exchange for Bo Horvat in January 2023. Hockey Hall of Famer Brendan Shanahan has been hired by Kilmer Sports Ventures to be its new strategic advisor on matters related to the Professional Women's Hockey League. Shanahan's hiring comes after Kilmer announced in June that it has joined the PWHL as a strategic capital partner. Kilmer's the first and only Canadian investor in the league since PWHL was established in 2023. Shanahan played 21 seasons in the NHL with the New Jersey Devils, St. Louis Blues, Hartford Whalers, Detroit Red Wings, and New York Rangers. He won the Stanley Cup in 1997, 1998, and 2002 with Detroit. After retiring as a player in 2009, Shanahan became a sports executive, working for the NHL as Vice President of Hockey and Business Development, later becoming the league's Senior Vice President. A shaky start to the CFL season didn't dim the BC Lions' big aspirations. Inside the locker room, there's always been a belief that the team could achieve great things this year, said defensive lineman Casey Sales. After starting the 2026 campaign with a 1-5 record, the Lions 10-6 have wins in 9 of their last 10 games. Defense has been a strength over the stretch, with BC giving up the second fewest points, 418, touchdowns 42, and net yards 5,478 in the league over the course of the season. Sales, a 31-year-old American, joined the Lions in free agency after 3 seasons with the Hamilton Tiger Cats and a Grey Cup win with the Winnipeg Blue Bombers in 2021. He said it took time for the defensive group to come together.

For the first time since settling for a second-place finish at the Rugby World Cup last year, the Canadian women's team is finally set to play on home soil. Canada will face world champion England in the opener of the rugby rematch tour Friday night at BMO Field. The teams will also square off on October the 23rd at TD Place in Ottawa. More than 18,000 fans are expected for tomorrow's game, which Rugby Canada says will set a North American attendance record for a standalone women's rugby match. Piper Logan and Carolyn Crosley have joined the squad since Canada's first three WXV Global Series tests last month in Europe against Scotland, England, and France.

0: Temperatures at 5, winds are coming from the west-northwest, 13 kilometers per hour. Now for the afternoon, cloudy with showers, a few showers. North winds 35, gusting to 55, temperature of 7. Cloudy tonight, northwest winds 35, temperature minus 1, feeling like minus 8. Mainly sunny skies tomorrow, high of 6, mixed precipitation overnight. Light rain, not light, but heavy rain. That's going to be Saturday morning, 10 to 15 millimeters. Light in the afternoon, high of 5. Clear overnight, minus 3, feeling like minus 8. Sunday, a mix of sun and cloud, a high of 3. Minus 3 overnight with clear skies. Gromacantana, cloudy with showers this afternoon. Northwest winds 40, gusting to 60, a high of 7. Clear tonight, northwest winds 45, gusting up to 70, minus 1. Marine forecast for the Northeast Gulf. Rain ending late afternoon. Winds northwest 35 knots this afternoon, diminishing to 25 late overnight. Winds diminishing to northwest 15 to 20 tomorrow morning, backing to southwest 10 to 15 tomorrow afternoon. Saturday, winds east 25 knots, increasing to west 25 to 35 in the afternoon. Sunday, winds northwest 25 knots. 1:40 this afternoon, high tide 5.6, 8:07 tonight, low at 2.6.
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0: to taxpayers for the municipality of St. August said the property assessment roll for the municipality for the years 27, 28, and 29 is deposited at the office of the general director. This assessment roll may be consulted during normal office hours. That's a thank you from General Director Corrine Driscoll.
1: There once was a ship that put to sea. The name of the ship was a Bully of Tea.
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Got this question for the adults of the listening audience. Christopher Columbus was born October 31st, 1451. In which country? In which country was Christopher Columbus born? He was born on the 31st of October, back in 1451. In which country? We're just looking for some facts and some questions for October. So this is your one for noon. Christopher Columbus, born October 31st, 1451, in which country?

0: Give me a call with the country. CJIS, hello.
1: Italy?
0: Yes, Italy is right. Who's calling, please?
1: Marcella.
0: Thank you. Have a good day, Marcella.
1: You too.
0: Bye.
1: Bye.
0: There we go. Marcella with Italy. Christopher Columbus was born October the 31st in the country of Italy back in 1451. You'll have a chance, Marcella, Friday to win the Bella gift bag. Good luck.
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4: 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The following is the lotto results for Wednesday night, October 14th, starting out with 649 numbers. 5, 25, 26, 27, 29, and 46. The bonus number 16. Gold ball number 5098-2775-07. Quebec 49 numbers 4, 14, 25, 28, 33, and 38. The bonus number 3. Banco numbers 1, 2, 4, 7, 9, 11, 13, 15, 19, 20, 25, 28, 29. 51, 55, 56, 59, 65, 67, and 68. As for the astro, your day is 15, your month August, the year 78, and your sign is Pisces. Lotto poker cards, 2 of hearts, 4 of diamonds, 6 of diamonds, 9 of spades, and the king of clubs. 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Good luck!

Temperatures at 5, winds are at 25 kilometers now, coming from the west northwest. I'll leave you with Brad Paisley, Welcome to the Future. Up next is Pam with the mix.

0: 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The entity is made up of the five Lower North Shore mayors and offers a variety of funding services to the residents of the territory. 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
3: Temperature 5 out there. Left from 3, went up to 5. And it's not a piece of sunshine out there. Still got a couple picks of rain. And the winds are coming from, like, they'll go north, northeast, and I'll go a little bit to the northwest. Not a whole lot though. No, 15, 18 kilometers. We could get still a couple of picks of rain yet this afternoon. Yeah. But by this evening, cloudy. Winds could pick up to about 35 kilometers from the northwest. Low minus 1 tonight. Tomorrow, Friday, you'll reach 6 by the afternoon tomorrow. Sunny skies. Winds west up to 30 kilometers, about 3 millimeters of rain coming tomorrow night. Saturday, you got a soaking morning on Saturday, 10 to 15 millimeters of rain. Winds east, 30 going 50. You may end up with a few picks in the afternoon with a millimeter. And get this, you're going to have a low of minus 3 overnight on Saturday. Sunday morning, like, it's going to be minus 1. Warms up to plus 3 in the afternoon. Winds west, 25 kilometers, at a low of minus 3 overnight. Minus 1 in the morning on Monday, warms up to plus 6 in the afternoon. Southwest winds, 30 going 50. Maketna, yep, they still had a few picks of rain this afternoon. Northwest winds, 40, gusting 60, a low minus 1 overnight. Tomorrow, Friday, they'll reach a high of 6 in the afternoon. Southwest winds, 20 going 30. And they're looking at about 5 millimeters of rain coming tomorrow night. Soaking morning Saturday, up to 10 millimeters. Rocking on the water. Southeast winds, 40 going 70. Tapering off to a shower in the afternoon. Cloudy in the evening. Clear overnight and a low minus 3. Sunday, minus 1 in the morning. Warms up to plus 3 in the afternoon. Winds west, 20 going 40, clear at a low minus 3 overnight. And Monday for Maketna, yeah, they got a mix of sun and clouds. Daytime high of 6, southwest winds 40 going up to 70. Let's see now for the marine forecast. Still raining though. It's telling us it should start raining later on this afternoon. And the winds will be up to 35 knots in northwest by this evening. Then back down 25 again overnight. 10 to 15 in the morning tomorrow. All northwesters. Southwest though, 10 to 15 by tomorrow afternoon. Now out in Big Bay. At 1:32. Tide is going to be high. 5.6 feet. 8:01 tonight. Low at 2.3. Saltwater tides at 1:40, high at 5.6, 8:07 tonight, low at 2.6 feet. Well, welcome to the mix. 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

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Air Liaison Agent, 418-947-2929. 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
1: Every time you come around, you know I can't say.
2: Five outside. Five. Still like really cloudy out there, but maybe breaking up a bit. But still, we get a couple picks of rain. Nothing too crazy, but still a couple picks of rain. Tonight you're going to have cloudy skies and a low of -1. The winds could pick up from northwest, anywhere from 30 going up to like 50. Tomorrow's Friday. You got IF6 by the afternoon. Winds west, about 35 kilometers. Sunny skies with 3 millimeters of rain coming tomorrow night. Saturday, a soaking rain in the morning, 10 to 15 millimeters off it. Winds east, 30 going 50. May get a millimeter again in the afternoon on Saturday. A low -3 overnight. Sunday, you got -1 in the morning. Warms up to +3 in the afternoon. Winds west going up to $30. Ha ha. Winds west going up $30. There you go. Winds west going up to 20, 25 kilometers. A low -3. Saturday, Sunday night. Now -1 in the morning on Monday. Warms up to +6 in the afternoon. Southwest winds 30 going 50. Macatna's at 4 up there. They got northwest winds going up to about 40 kilometers. They got a low of -1 tonight. Tomorrow, they're going to reach a high of 6 in the afternoon. Southwest winds up to 30 kilometers. 5 millimeters of rain coming overnight. Wet morning Saturday, 10 millimeters of rain. Southeast winds, 40 going 70. Drifts off to a shower in the afternoon. And they got a low of -3 overnight Sunday. -1 in the morning. Warms up to +3 in the afternoon. Winds west, 20 going 40. A low -3 overnight. And 6 for Monday. The marine forecast got winds coming from the northwest, 35 knots, 25 overnight, 15 to 20 in the morning tomorrow, southwest 10 to 15 by tomorrow afternoon. High tide out in Big Bay, 5.6 feet, 801 tonight, low at 2.3, 140. Saltwater tides high at 5.6, 807 tonight, low at 2.6 feet. 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
2: 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Packages can be picked up and dropped off at the drop box in the porch. Clinic is open until 4:30 this afternoon, this evening.
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2: 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The Rolling Stones announced Foreign Tongues, Loose Lips, Deluxe Edition, out November 27th. The new collection features five new recordings from the creative period surrounding Foreign Tongues, including Where There's a Will, Who You Callin' Crazy, featuring jazz saxophonist Courtney Pine, Human Tide, Bad Luck Hideaway, a duet vocal by Mick Jagger and Keith Richards, and She Still Comes Around, together. The five songs capture the extraordinary creative momentum of the Foreign Tongues sessions, showcasing the Stones' enduring chemistry and appetite for creating new music while drawing on the unmistakable sound that has defined the band for more than six decades. The special vinyl edition features the five Foreign Tongues, Loose Lips, recordings on heavyweight red vinyl, housed in a distinctive single sleeve with matte and spot gloss finish and die-cut center all on the front cover. Go and take a look at it. And it's actually a RID record. Zach Bryan is ready to tell the story in his own words. The country music star 30 announced that he is releasing his first in-depth memoir, Young Manhood and Other Detainable Organs, alongside a new EP of the same name. Yesterday, the artist says the book will give fans a closer look at the experiences that have shaped his life from his childhood to his rise as a stadium-filling artist. Bryan's memoir will trace his journey over the past 10 years, beginning with his early life and time in the Navy, before following his transition into a touring artist whose shows now fill stadiums for several consecutive nights. He will also reflect on the challenges he has faced, the missteps and milestones that have shaped him, and what he has taken away from those experiences. Beloved country music figure dies in his sleep at the age of 73. Jimmy Carter did not make the tunes, but when it came to the country music scene in Nashville, he was an important figure. Carter, who worked as an entertainment reporter for WSMV Channel 4 for decades and also for WSM Radio, has died. He was 73. WSMV Channel 4 said that Carter worked red carpets and other music row functions for the station for 21 years. He also worked for the nationally syndicated country radio and TV show Crook and Chase for 4 years. We lost a dear friend and a cherished member of the WSM family. A post on WSM Radio Facebook page on Tuesday read, "For many years, Jimmy Carter brought his passion for country music, unforgettable stories, and deep industry connections to Coffee, Country, and Cody, a well-respected and well-loved figure in Nashville media for decades. Jimmy was a trusted source, a gift broadcaster, and a friend to countless artists, listeners, and colleagues. He leaves behind three daughters who love him deeply, five grandchildren, and two great-grandchildren." Canadian singer Celine Dion now has a Barbie doll modeled after her. Mattel announced yesterday on social media, the doll is inspired by Dion's navy blue dress and a replica of the Heart of the Ocean pendant from the movie Titanic that she wore at the Oscars in 1998. She performed My Heart Will Go On at the 1998 Oscars, which went on to win several accolades at the Academy Awards, the Golden Globes, and the Grammys. "Don't wait, she's limited and she's legendary," the announcement reads. The doll is listed for $90 on Mattel's website. Dion is currently performing on her Celine Dion Paris 2026-27 residency at the Arena in Nature near Paris. The first leg concludes on October 17th, with a second leg scheduled in May of 2027. Before the residency, she performed at the top of the Eiffel Tower during the Paris 2024 Summer Olympics opening ceremony following the release of her documentary, I Am Celine Dion. It's been decades since North Star service stations vanished from the prairies. Now an original location has been restored in Indian Head for a television series called Copper Hill Road. "Our main set is a gas station built in 1937, explained series creator Ryan Douglas. "We have restored it back to a gas station for the TV show, but it's also a heritage property. Copper Hill Road is described as featuring action like the Dukes of Hazzard, but instead of taking place in Georgia backcountry, it's set on the prairies. The 13-part series will be filmed entirely in the province with an all-Saskatchewan cast and crew. Funding for the television series is being finalized, but production is slated to begin next spring. Did Ella Langley just quietly weigh in on the Christie Gnome Casey Musgraves internet drama? Ella Langley seemingly removed herself from a tourney back and forth between Casey Musgrave and former Department of Homeland Security Secretary Christie Gnome with one tap of a button. Literally, when Gnome tagged Langley in an ex-post that was mostly dedicated to disparaging Musgraves and Musgraves responded with a clapback, Langley appeared to untag herself. She didn't explain the move, and there's certainly no indication that Langley sided with Musgraves, but it seems as if Langley wasn't interested in being a part of the drama. The whole thing started after James Tallarico, the Democratic nominee in 2026 U.S. Senate race in Texas, shared a photo of himself and Musgraves at a stop on her Middle of Nowhere tour. Gnome reshared his post writing, "I'll take Ella Langley over Casey Musgrave any day." She tagged Langley's ex-handle in her statement and added, "If I'm choosing Texas, I'll take his Republican opponent, Ken Paxton, over James." Gnome's implication seemed to pit Langley against Musgraves political. Musgraves had been vocally liberal on some political issue in the past. She recently spoke out against ICE arrests and hired a mariachi band once detained by ICE to perform at her three shows. Meanwhile, Langley hasn't publicly shared a political stance. Back in 2020, she shared a photo of herself wearing a shirt with Decremat and Republican boxes and a third box check that reads, "Country Music." Musgrave fired back against Gnome's comments with an ex-post of her own, and it was pretty sketching. "I don't think you have a dog in this fight, but if you did, you would have shot it," Musgraves deadpanned in response to Gnome pitting her against Langley. Musgraves was referring to an incident that Gnome described in 2024 memoir, No Going Back, in which Gnome says she personally shot and killed her family's 14-month-old dog, Cricket. Fans quickly noticed that Langley was no longer tagged in Gnome's post and assumed the singer had chosen to remove herself from the conversation as much as possible. Ella wants nothing to do with considering the she untagged herself, so, says one user. It's not clear why Langley would have untagged herself, other than she probably didn't want to be involved in drama. By untagging herself, she would have basically hit unsubscribed on the conversation. Temperatures at 5 out there. 5. Sky is breaking away a bit. Breaking away. Still every now and then you'll get a couple picks of rain. And the winds are coming from the northwest. They go 12, 16 kilometers out there. Now tonight you're looking at a low of -1. Tomorrow Friday, you're looking at a daytime high of +6 in the afternoon. Winds west, 35 kilometers, about 3 millimeters of rain coming tomorrow night. Saturday morning, you got 10 to 15 millimeters of rain coming. The winds will be east, 30 going 50. Drifting off to a few picks in the afternoon. Cloudy in the evening and a low -3 overnight. Sunday, -1 in the morning. Warms up to +3 in the afternoon. Winds west, up to 25 kilometers, a low -3 overnight. -1 again in the morning on Monday. Warms up to +6 in the afternoon. Southwest winds 30 going 50. Now as for Macatna, they got a couple of picks of rain this afternoon. And overnight tonight, they're going to have clear skies, a low of -1. Tomorrow Friday, they'll have 6 by the afternoon. Southwest winds 20 going 30 with a mix of sun and cloud. 5 millimeters of rain overnight. Saturday, yes, a wet morning for sure. 10 millimeters of rain they're looking at. The winds southeast, 40 going 70. Chance of a shower in the afternoon. West winds, 40 at times going 70. And a low of -3 overnight. Sunday, -1 in the morning. Warms up to +3 in the afternoon. Winds west, 20 going 40. Clear, but a low -3 overnight. And a 6 for Monday. Now, as for the marine forecast, the winds are northwest, 35 knots, 25 overnight, 15 to 20 by tomorrow afternoon, southwest, 10 to 15 by tomorrow evening. Now, 8:01 tonight, tide is going to be low, 2.3 feet, 12:52 in the morning, high at 4.3. 8:07, saltwater tide's low at 2.6, 1:09 in the morning, high at 4.3 feet. 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

agent for the Bella De Gagne, you'll contact Neil Driscoll, 581-805-3026. It's busy or no answer for Neil. Leave in your name and number. He will get back to you.

0: Adults, let's try a little contest question. Give me a shout. 2790 line. 2790 line. Name me this Canadian singer that now has a Barbie doll modeled after her. Mattel announced yesterday on social media. And you know what? She's wearing her navy blue dress. Yep. And a replica of the Art of the Ocean pendant from the movie Titanic. This Canadian singer. Good afternoon. You're on the air.
1: Celine Dion from Sandy Island.
0: Right on. That's you, Becky?
1: Oui, madame.
0: Have a good one.
1: You too, bud.
0: Bye. There you go. Yep. Celine Dion. And you can take a look at her, Becky, if you want. She's a Barbie. Enjoy your time.

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1: Temperature's 5 out there. Every now and then you got a little couple picks of rain coming at the window. The winds are hanging out from the north-northwest, 12, 18 kilometers or so. Sun setting at 5:02 this evening. Now overnight tonight, you're going to have a low of minus 1. Northwest winds 30 going up to 50. Tomorrow Friday, you'll have a daytime high of 6. Winds west going up to 35 kilometers. Overnight, you're looking at about 3 millimeters of rain coming. Saturday, soaking wet Saturday morning. Winds east 30 going 50, 10 to 15 millimeters of rain. Drifting off to a few picks in the afternoon. By the evening, cloudy. Overnight, a low minus 3. Winds west, 30 kilometers. Sunday, minus 1 in the morning. Winds west, 25 kilometers. Plus 3 by the afternoon. In the nighttime, a low of minus 3. Monday morning, minus 1. Sunny skies. By the afternoon, you got a plus 6. Southwest winds, 30 going 50. Macatna's at 4 up there. Northwest winds up to 30 kilometers. Sun setting at 5:04 this evening. Overnight tonight, they're going to have a low of minus 1. Northwest winds, 40 going 70. Tomorrow Friday, they'll reach a high of plus 6. Southwest winds, 20 going 30 with a mix of sun and cloud. 5 millimeters of rain coming in overnight. Saturday, a wet Saturday for sure in the morning. 10 millimeters of rain. Southeast winds, 40 going 70. Just a shower in the afternoon. In the evening, cloudy. Winds west, 30 going 50. A low minus 3 overnight. Sunday morning, minus 1. Warms up to plus 3 in the afternoon. Sun and clouds, winds west, 20 going 40, a low minus 3 overnight. Daytime high for Monday, plus 6, southwest winds, 40 going up to 70. The marine forecast got winds northwest, 35 knots, backing to 25 overnight, 15 to 20 in the morning tomorrow, southwest winds, 10 to 15 by tomorrow afternoon. 8:01 tonight in Big Bay, tide is going to be low, 2.3 feet. 12:52 in the morning, high at 4.3. 8:07, out to the salt water, tide is going to be low at 2.6. 1:09 in the morning, high at 4.3 feet.

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0: 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I'm listening to CJJS Radio, St. Augustine. 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

The two-hour mix show has drawn to the end for the day. We hope you enjoy the fantastic music and the entertainment news. Stay tuned to the RPC. Have a great one.

0: It's 3 o'clock, and welcome to the RPC show on CJAS. Coming up on the show, your 4 o'clock news segment, updated weather forecast, trivia, and a great variety of music. 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Partly cloudy tonight, northwest winds 35, gusting up to 55, minus 1, feeling like minus 8. Mainly sunshine tomorrow afternoon, temperature of 6, mixed precipitation overnight plus 2. Rain Saturday morning, 10 to 15 millimeters, a high of 3. Light rain in the afternoon, temperature of 5, northwest winds 30, gusting to 50. Clear skies overnight, minus 3, feeling like minus 8. Sunday, a mix of sun and cloud, winds from the west 15, a high of 3. Clear overnight, minus 3, feeling like minus 7. Monday, a mix of sun and cloud, temperature up 6. Marine forecast for the Northeast Gulf. Winds northwest 25 to 35 knots tonight. Becoming northwest 25 early tomorrow morning, diminishing to 10 to 15 near noon. Winds back into southwest 10 to 15 tomorrow evening. Saturday winds southeast 25 knots, increasing to southwest 25 to 35 in the afternoon, then veering to northwest 25 to 35 late in the day. Sunday winds northwest 25 knots. Monday northwest 15 to 20 knots, increasing to southwest 25 to 35. North Shore and Lower North Shore. Baie-Comeau, increasing cloudiness overnight, minus 1. Sept-Îles and Port-Cartier, a few clouds. Light winds, minus 6. Wind chill, minus 9 overnight. Mingani and Anticosti, cloudy. Winds northwest 30, gusting to 50. Becoming light after midnight, minus 3 with the wind chill, minus 7. Natasquan and Chevry, a few clouds. Northwest winds 30, gusting to 50, minus 1. Blanc-Sablon, clear skies. Northwest winds 40, gusting to 60, a low of 0. Weather forecast brought to you by CJAS.
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The Municipality of St. Augustine, working on a better future for all residents of St. Augustine.

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1: Weather forecast issued by Environment Canada, brought to you by CJAS. Partly cloudy tonight, northwest winds 35, gusting up to 55, minus 1, feeling like minus 8. Mainly sunshine tomorrow afternoon, temperature of 6, mixed precipitation overnight, plus 2. Rain Saturday morning, 10 to 15 millimeters, a high of 3. Light rain in the afternoon, temperature of 5, northwest winds 30, gusting to 50. Clear skies overnight, minus 3, feeling like minus 8. Sunday, a mix of sun and cloud, winds from the west 15, a high of 3. Clear overnight, minus 3, feeling like minus 7. Monday, a mix of sun and cloud, temperature up 6. Marine forecast for the Northeast Gulf. Winds northwest 25 to 35 knots tonight. Becoming northwest 25 early tomorrow morning, diminishing to 10 to 15 near noon. Winds back into southwest 10 to 15 tomorrow evening. Saturday winds southeast 25 knots, increasing to southwest 25 to 35 in the afternoon, then veering to northwest 25 to 35 late in the day. Sunday winds northwest 25 knots. Monday northwest 15 to 20 knots, increasing to southwest 25 to 35. North Shore and Lower North Shore. Baie-Comeau, increasing cloudiness overnight, minus 1. Sept-Îles and Port Cartier, a few clouds. Light winds, minus 6. Wind chill, minus 9 overnight. Mingandy and Anticosti, cloudy. Winds northwest 30, gusting to 50. Becoming light after midnight, minus 3 with the wind chill, minus 7. Natasquan and Chevry, a few clouds. Northwest winds 30, gusting to 50, minus 1. Blanc-Sablon, clear skies. Northwest winds 40, gusting to 60, a low of 0. Weather forecast brought to you by CJAS.
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4 o'clock news for Thursday, October the 15th, 2026. The federal government blew into Halifax this morning to announce $100 million to advance offshore wind development in Nova Scotia. Tim Odsgen, the federal minister of Energy and Natural Resources, along with Nova Scotia Premier Tim Houston, made the announcement in Dartmouth, calling the offshore wind project a transformative economic opportunity. The Atlantic Ocean and the shorelines of Nova Scotia are recognized as having some of the strongest winds in the world and represent a source of abundant clean energy and something that can be exported from the province and across the country and even further south into the United States. The project is referred to as Wind West, and geographically speaking, while it's located on the east coast of Canada, the idea is that it will send power and clean energy west to the rest of Canada. It's a Nova Scotia-led initiative and a key project of national interest and part of the federal government's list of major infrastructure projects. Mr. Odsgen said the $100 million announced today will go towards spurring development and securing major investments to move the Wind West project from a concept into development. He said Nova Scotia's world-class wind and highly skilled offshore workforce developed through the legacy of offshore oil and gas give Canada a competitive advantage in the potentially $1 trillion global offshore wind market. We will unlock Atlantic Canada's massive potential by accelerating offshore wind development and strengthening Nova Scotia's position as a supplier of reliable, affordable, and clean energy to customers in the province and across Canada. Before the offshore wind turbines can be built, companies who are interested in investing will need reliable data and information about the ocean and wind conditions, government officials said. That's why $5 million from the overall funding will go towards the deployment of floating light detection and range-finding mounted buoys that can measure offshore wind speeds and detect ocean conditions. That will help prepare for the call for bids, which is expected to go out early in 2027. Government officials estimate that over the full lifetime and span of the Wind West project, it will help create more than 17,000 jobs. Two Liberal MPs responsible for supporting Ottawa's labour and industry agenda said yesterday Canada's plan to fast-track major projects is putting mounting pressure on a workforce already struggling to meet demand. Leslie Church, Parliamentary Secretary to the Minister of Jobs, said the federal government's push to develop key nation-building projects is making long-standing weaknesses in Canada's labour force harder to ignore. "We are out there trying to build quickly," Ms. Church said during a panel discussion at a conference hosted by the Future Skills Centre in Toronto. She added, "Who does the building?" She said the issue is not new to Canada, but rather one that has been compounding for years amid growing industrial and technological transformation and is becoming increasingly urgent. "This is a crucial challenge for us right now," Ms. Church said. She said the government is aiming to close that gap through investments in apprenticeships and training to accelerate workforce development, while employers and schools also need to work together to ensure training and labor needs are aligned. The federal government has made developing major infrastructure and industrial projects a centerpiece of its economic agenda. The push is aimed at boosting economic growth, attracting investment, and reducing Canada's reliance on the United States. Canada has an enduring shortage of skilled trades, gaps in worker training, and a mismatch between the skills job seekers have and those employers need. It's those labor force issues that could intensify as Ottawa looks to accelerate construction of major projects. SeatGeek Canada is facing two more fines from the Ontario government for allegedly contravening a recent law capping the sale of event tickets at face value. The province's consumer beware website shows the new fines issued to the ticket resale website earlier this month totaled $22,500 collectively. The website says the first of the two fines amounts to $15,000
and is for allegedly making a ticket available for sale or facilitating a sale of a seat beyond the resale price limit. The second fine is for $7,500 and is for allegedly failing to disclose the total price of a ticket when a seat was purchased from a primary seller. The province said SeatGeek Canada did not immediately respond to questions about what events the fines stem from or whether the reseller will fight the penalties. The province previously issued $25,000 in fines to the company in August for similar offenses. The federal government is looking to build a data center in the National Capital Region to support the mid- to long-term objectives of government operations, security, and technology. Defence Construction Canada issued an advance procurement notice for the data center last week, saying it is informing design builders of an upcoming contract located in the Ottawa area. The estimated cost of the project is $1.5 billion to $1.8 billion, with the tender expected to be issued in 2027. To increase its capacity in supporting the mid- to long-term objectives related to operations, security, and technology modernization, the Government of Canada is planning to design and construction of a data center facility within the National Capital Region, said the notice issued on the federal government's website. This data center of 60 megawatts will enable the onboarding of next-generation capabilities with tailored mechanical and electrical configurations to meet distinct technology requirements throughout the facility. The government's proposed data center facility would include a small office space and a shipping and receiving area. It also notes the federal government has not approved proceeding with the new data center at this time.

0: weather forecast issued by Environment Canada, brought to you by CJAS. Partly cloudy tonight. Northwest winds 35, gusting up to 55. Minus 1, feeling like minus 8. Mainly sunshine tomorrow afternoon. Temperature of 6. Mixed precipitation overnight plus 2. Rain Saturday morning, 10 to 15 millimeters, a high of 3. Light rain in the afternoon, temperature of 5. Northwest winds 30, gusting to 50. Clear skies overnight, minus 3, feeling like minus 8. Sunday, a mix of sun and cloud. Winds from the west, 15, a high of 3. Clear overnight, minus 3, feeling like minus 7. Monday, a mix of sun and cloud, temperature of 6. Marine forecast for the Northeast Gulf. Winds northwest 25 to 35 knots tonight, becoming northwest 25 early tomorrow morning, diminishing to 10 to 15 near noon. Winds back into southwest 10 to 15 tomorrow evening. Saturday winds southeast 25 knots, increasing to southwest 25 to 35 in the afternoon, then veering to northwest 25 to 35 late in the day. Sunday winds northwest 25 knots. Monday, northwest 15 to 20 knots, increasing to southwest 25 to 35. North Shore and Lower North Shore. Baie-Comeau, increasing cloudiness overnight, minus 1. Sept-Îles and Port-Cartier, a few clouds. Light winds, minus 6. Wind chill, minus 9 overnight. Mingani and Anticosti, cloudy. Winds northwest 30, gusting to 50. Becoming light after midnight, minus 3 with the wind chill, minus 7. Natasquan and Chevry, a few clouds, northwest winds 30, gusting to 50, minus 1. Blanc-Sablon, clear skies, northwest winds 40, gusting to 60, a low of 0. Weather forecast brought to you by CJAS.
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weather forecast issued by Environment Canada, brought to you by CJAS. Partly cloudy tonight. Northwest winds 35, gusting up to 55. Minus 1, feeling like minus 8. Mainly sunshine tomorrow afternoon. Temperature of 6. Mixed precipitation overnight, plus 2. Rain Saturday morning, 10 to 15 millimeters, a high of 3. Light rain in the afternoon, temperature of 5. Northwest winds 30, gusting to 50. Clear skies overnight, minus 3, feeling like minus 8. Sunday, a mix of sun and cloud, winds from the west 15, a high of 3. Clear overnight, minus 3, feeling like minus 7. Monday, a mix of sun and cloud, temperature up 6. Marine forecast for the Northeast Gulf. Winds northwest 25 to 35 knots tonight. Becoming northwest 25 early tomorrow morning, diminishing to 10 to 15 near noon. Winds backing to southwest 10 to 15 tomorrow evening. Saturday winds southeast 25 knots, increasing to southwest 25 to 35 in the afternoon, then veering to northwest 25 to 35 late in the day. Sunday winds northwest 25 knots. Monday, northwest 15 to 20 knots, increasing to southwest 25 to 35. North Shore and Lower North Shore. Baie-Comeau, increasing cloudiness overnight, minus 1. Sept-Îles and Port Cartier, a few clouds. Light winds, minus 6. Wind chill, minus 9 overnight. Mingandy and Anticosti, cloudy. Winds northwest 30, gusting to 50. Becoming light after midnight, minus 3 with the wind chill, minus 7. Natasquan and Chevry, a few clouds, northwest winds 30, gusting to 50, minus 1. Blanc-Sablon, clear skies, northwest winds 40, gusting to 60, a low of 0. Weather forecast brought to you by CJAS.

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My name is Kevin. Hope you are enjoying your day. I love it, Celestine, and my family and friends. You want a race, Colin? Have a good day.

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They tell

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1: 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Arena Kevin Bateman Center. 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
1: Welcome to the 5 o'clock News Roundup for Thursday, October the 15th, 2026. Federal Employment and Family Minister Patty Idew will receive a large package of postcards in her mailbox, signed by Action Chômage Côte Nord. The organization's goal is to raise her awareness of the existence of the black hole. After the pennies, it is postcards that the organization dedicated to the defense and respect of the rights of the unemployed of the North Shore sends to Ottawa. Behind the breathtaking landscapes of our region, behind the warm welcome of the inhabitants, behind the main outdoor activities, and behind the delicious local cuisine, there is a less visible reality, that of seasonal industry workers who, every year, find themselves facing the black hole of employment insurance in the off-season, explains Lynn Sirois, Executive Director of Action Chômage Côte Nord. The organization has been busy, sending out 2,500 copies of the postcard showing the typical seasonal jobs in our region. Action Chômage Côte Nord says that the postcards are only a symbol and one more element to try to make Ottawa officials understand the reality experienced by people who keep the region running in the tourism, fishing, forestry, service, and several other seasonal sectors. Last year, the organization sent a letter to the minister, collecting 85 signatories from the North Shore and the Gaspé Peninsula, including owners and managers of seasonal businesses, as well as representatives from the MRCs of Manicouagan, Sept Riviere, and Mingani. Lynn Sirois explains that this letter called for the implementation of permanent and sustainable measures for workers in the seasonal industry. Still seeking concrete changes to the employment insurance system, Action Chômage Côte Nord reminds the minister of its arsenal of data, including its recent survey, which suggests that 40% of seasonal workers on the North Shore will be willing to leave the region because of the black hole. She's tired of seeing that nothing is changing, even though consultations, studies, and data collection have been carried out in recent years. One of the last families with school-age children plans to leave Godbout this fall. Worried about the village's survival, the mayor is once again calling for the reopening of the elementary school to halt its decline. This is one of the reasons why the family decided to move, in addition to the lack of social life and access to sports. After their departure, Mayor Guy Côté adds only one school-age child will remain in the municipality. This child has to travel approximately 50 minutes each way, morning and evening, to reach the nearest school located in Baie-Comeau. This fight is not new for the mayor. Back in 2023, Guy Côté was already campaigning to save the school. After 2 years of suspended classes, the school officially closed its doors last March. Mr. Côté denounces the lack of dialogue with the Estuary School Service Center, CSS. We want to revitalize our municipality, and on the other hand, our organizations like the CSS are causing our small municipalities to empty out. The CSS Estuary defends its decision by pointing out that the village's decline was already well underway before the school closed. General Manager Nadine DeRosier said it was the last public service. The credit union was closed, the post office was closed, and shops were also closed. She maintains that a minimum of 15 enrolled students is necessary to ensure quality services. According to her, maintaining services for only one student would not be financially viable. However, reopening could be considered if the student population increases. Safe trips start before the school day begins. The National School Safety Week, October the 17th to the 23rd. The Canada Safety Council is encouraging Canadians to help make every journey to and from school safer. Whether children walk, wheel, cycle, ride the bus, or travel by car, the trip to school should be safe. Yet, many of the greatest risks occur outside the classroom, where distracted drivers, speeding, congested pickup areas and poor visibility can quickly turn routine moments into dangerous ones. This year's campaign highlights the shared responsibility of families, schools, municipalities, and drivers to create safer school travel for every child. More than 30% of Canadian children and youth walk, bike, or use other forms of active transportation to get to school. Every child deserves to make that journey safely. Road-related injuries remain a preventable risk. Parachute Canada reports that each year an average of 18 child pedestrians and bicyclists are killed and more than 1,500 are injured on Canadian roads. Many of these incidents occur near schools, crossings, and pickup or drop-off areas. Parents see these risks firsthand. Nearly one in three drivers has witnessed a near miss or collision in a school zone, while almost half have observed distracted driving around schools, according to the Canadian Automobile Association. A safe school day starts before the first bell rings and continues until every child is home, said the president and CEO of the Canada Safety Council. Children are smaller, less predictable, and still learning how to judge traffic. By slowing down, staying alert, and putting safety first, every Canadian can help make the journey to school safer. Creating safer school travel does not require one big change. It starts with everyday decisions that help every child arrive safely at school and return home safely. The Parti Québécois members elected last week will be sworn in this afternoon and will therefore officially take office. These 59 elected officials will therefore be the first of the 44th legislature to take the oath. A special program will be broadcast on LCN starting at 2 p.m. for the occasion. Since December 2022, new members of Parliament are no longer required to swear an oath to the King of the United Kingdom. Only an oath of loyalty to the people of Quebec is required. The elected members of the Quebec Liberal Party will be sworn in on Monday, October the 19th. Those of Quebec Solidaire the following day, and those of the Quebec Conservative Party on Thursday, October the 22nd. The composition of the Council of Ministers will be announced the day before on October the 21st. Fish are returning to the brooks around the former tar ponds and coke oven sites in Sydney, Nova Scotia. Officials say that is a positive sign after the cleanup of centuries worth of the steel and coal industries in Cape Breton. The $400 million cleanup was done by the Sydney Tar Ponds Agency, which was later folded into Nova Scotia Lands and now falls under Belt Nova Scotia. The agency tasked with monitoring water quality in the brooks running through the former industrial sites. Donnie Burke, a senior director with the agency, said results from an independent engineering firm show the remediation efforts are working. He said during a recent chore, "Everything that we're seeing to date is trending, stable, or improving, so that's a wonderful thing." The coke oven's ground was covered with leftover slag rock from the former steel plant, while the notorious tar ponds next door to the coke ovens and once known as the most toxic waste site in Canada were encased in cement. The former tar ponds are now known as Open Earth Park, hosting football and soccer fields, a playground, walking paths, and open space. The coke ovens site is an open field that has been used for cricket, walking, and snowmobiling in winter. Mr. Burke said water testing shows the tar pond's cap is not releasing any toxins. Ahead of a looming tariff deadline affecting the lobster and crab industries, Canada's fisheries minister will be traveling to China at the end of the month. As part of an agreement in January, China suspended a 25% tariff on Canadian lobster and crab until the end of the year. It's still not clear whether the suspension will be extended, leaving the lobster and crab industries uncertain if they will soon have reduced access to a major seafood market. Fisheries Minister Joanne Thompson is planning a trip to China to discuss this and other key topics. In a statement, a spokesperson said the minister aims to deepen trade relationships with her counterparts, discuss market access for Canadian fish and seafood products, and continue supporting Canadian harvesters and industry to get more seafood to market around the world. The duties impact about 80% of Canadian seafood exports to China and were imposed in 2025 after Ottawa slapped tariffs on Chinese steel, aluminum, and electric vehicles. According to Fisheries and Oceans Canada, DFO, trade data, crab and lobster make up the majority of Canada's fish and seafood exports to China. Federal figures show that $1.3 billion in Canadian seafood exports went to China in 2024. A spokesperson for Ms. Thompson said China is Canada's second largest seafood export partner, and predictable market access is imperative to the future success of Canada's fish and seafood industry. We are growing our trading partnerships and building up Canadian industry to diversify into new markets. Today, Ms. Thompson is expected to make an announcement in Moncton, New Brunswick, alongside her Atlantic Canadian counterparts. According to DFO, Canada exported $8.5 billion in fish and seafood to 114 countries last year. Alberta voters will decide on Monday whether they want to begin a process of separation from Canada in a referendum that poses a challenge for the country amid a trade conflict with the United States. According to recent polls, less than 25% of the 5 million inhabitants of this rich oil-producing province in Western Canada say they support independence, but supporters of the project are convinced that nothing is decided yet. "I wouldn't be surprised if we win this referendum," Mitch Silvest, who heads the influential pro-independence organization Alberta Prosperity Project, said, adding it would be very surprising if we got less than 40% of the vote. In this non-binding vote, Alberta voters must decide whether or not to give the provincial government a mandate to organize a future referendum on independence. The election is a personal challenge for Prime Minister Mark Carney, who grew up in Alberta and is campaigning for Canadian unity. In his view, the province's oil resources are essential to reducing the country's dependence on the United States. A pipeline project intended to export Alberta oil to Asia is expected to create future prospects and prosperity in this province and across the country, Mark Carney said Monday on Thanksgiving Day, the Canadian Thanksgiving, from his former elementary school in Edmonton. "We will not be able to achieve any of this if we are divided." The roof of a private school collapsed in northwestern Pakistan today, killing at least 28 children and a teacher, and injuring more than 50 other people. All of the children killed or injured at the school were aged 13 or younger. Some of the injured were in critical condition. The hospital declared an emergency as medical staff treated the wounded. Hours later, rescue officials said that everyone trapped beneath the rubble had been pulled out and crews were clearing the debris. The governor expressed sorrow over the collapse and sought a report from the relevant authorities about the cause of the collapse. He directed officials to provide the best possible medical care to the injured children. An injured teacher, speaking from a hospital bed, said the three-story school had an estimated 1,200 students enrolled in nursery through fifth grade. She said she was in her classroom when the roof collapsed and felt as if the sky had fallen. She regained consciousness in hospital. Rescuers carefully removed debris, trying to reach children and staff feared trapped beneath the collapsed roof. Outside the school and at the state-run Lady Reading Hospital, anguished parents sought information about their children, unsure whether they had survived. The cause of the collapse is under investigation. In July, a roof collapse at a tutoring center under construction in Lahore, killing four school children. Building collapses are common in Pakistan, where construction standards are often poorly enforced. Many structures are built with substandard materials, and safety regulations are frequently ignored to reduce cost. A Montreal man has been sentenced to life in prison for killing his 9-year-old daughter and leaving her in a marsh in rural New York. The sentence comes 2 months after a jury in Essex County Court convicted Luciano Fratellino of second-degree murder and concealment of a human corpse in the death of Melina Fratellino. The judge delivered the sentence after rejecting a motion to set aside the guilty verdict. Mr. Fratellino would not be eligible for parole before 25 years. The judge also sentenced him to 1 to 3 years for concealment of a corpse. That sentence will be served consecutively. The defense issued a notice of appeal following the sentence. Melina had been living in Montreal with her mother and had gone on a road trip to the U.S. with her father in July 2025. On the night they were scheduled to return home, Mr. Fratellino called police, reporting that his daughter had been kidnapped after he had stopped the car he was driving on the side of the road. During the 3-week-long trial, the defense argued that local police had not adequately investigated Mr. Fratellino's claims that his daughter was kidnapped. The prosecution called on several police officers and experts, however, who used car location data, cell phone data, and surveillance camera footage to recreate Mr. Fratellino's movements on the day his daughter died and to prove his story was false. The jury spent an hour deliberating on August 10 at the end of the trial before concluding that Mr. Fratellino had drowned his daughter in a marsh in a rural area of New York. A family doctor has been suspended from her professional activities for a period of 3.5 months for accessing without justification the medical information of 2 residents of the CHSLD in Levy. Before the Disciplinary Board of the College of Physicians of Quebec, Marie-Ève Dubois admitted her guilt to 3 charges. For the first 2 charges, the council accused Dr. Dubois of having, in February 2026, access without authorization or medical justification to confidential health information at the Hotel du de Levy Hospital of a resident and a resident of the CHSLD de Levy. The third issue concerned 3 unjustified accesses to the Quebec Health Record, DSQ, of the same resident in January and February. These accesses were made from a computer at the Lévis-Lariviere Medical Clinic. According to the disciplinary board, she was thus committing acts derogatory to the honor and dignity of the profession. The council accepted Marie-Ève Dubois' admission of the facts, which notably avoids the continuation of the case and the testimony of the victims, and the joint recommendation of both parties on the sanction as mitigating factors. Dr. Dubois was also ordered to pay all costs. While the Parti Québécois wants to abolish Santé Québec, the CAQ health minister remains convinced that its creation was the right decision and hopes that the next government will not dismantle what has been put in place. I just have one wish, that we don't undo everything I put in place during my mandate, said outgoing Minister Sonia Boulanger at the entrance of her last cabinet meeting. The PQ promised to abolish Santé Québec while maintaining certain management functions that had been entrusted to it. Furthermore, in addition to the legal opinions being prepared by the government, a bill aimed at bringing some of the powers of Santé Québec back under the authority of the ministry is already in the works. As Minister of Health, I am disappointed with the results related to access, admitted Sonia Boulanger while defending the Crown Corporation. It's the next government that will decide what to do with Quebec Health, but I think that playing around with the structures isn't what's going to provide services to the population. Yesterday morning, our parliamentary bureau also revealed that the management of Santé Quebec had remained under the control of the CAQ government. Quebec Solidaire parliamentary leader Ruba Gazelle also reacted, reiterating that the government's priority should be to add frontline resources to care for people rather than launching yet another structural reform. To avoid repeating the mistakes of the previous government, we need to listen to people on the ground before imposing a blanket health reform. The Parti Québécois seemed to be joining Quebec Solidaire during the campaign on the need for decentralization, she stated. Not everyone has the ability to manage their emotions. Just ask the man who shoved the manager of a McDonald's in the Outaouais region before serving himself behind the counter because his partner hadn't received their coffee quickly enough for his liking. This story, as improbable as it is unusual, occurred Tuesday in a McDonald's in Chelsea. Like many people, morning rhymes with coffee, and this woman from the Outaouais is no exception to the rule. At 9:30 sharp, she arrives at the store to order her precious dose of caffeine. Visibly tired of waiting, the woman finally turned on her heel and left without her drink. But a few moments later, her partner burst into the McDonald's. Furious, he immediately starts insulting the manager, claiming that his girlfriend only wanted a coffee. Public security of the MRC, the call-in Outaouais, said in a press release, aggressive. He goes around the counter, shoves the manager, and goes directly to the coffee machine. He makes himself a coffee and leaves through the door reserved for employees. The couple then fled before the police arrived. The investigation, however, made it possible to identify the two people involved in the event. They are two former employees of another McDonald's restaurant, this one located in Gatineau. The police clarified that no criminal charges would be laid in this case and no ticket would be issued because the manager preferred not to press charges. A 68-year-old hunter was found dead in a controlled harvesting zone, ZEC, in the Outaouais region Tuesday. The body of Benoit Laporte, who had been missing for several days, was discovered around 11 a.m. in the area. Friends of the victim found him while participating in a search operation. Initial reports indicate that no criminal element is involved. The possibility of a medical episode or a fall is being investigated. An investigation will be conducted by the coroner to determine the causes and circumstances surrounding this event. According to a recent survey conducted by a public servants union, Quebec failed to meet its objectives by reducing access to teleworking for its staff. A survey by the SPGQ reveals that 90% of staff considered the added value of a greater presence in the office to be low or non-existent. Thus, according to the survey data, with the return of the office, collaboration and relationships with colleagues did not improve, while the sense of belonging deteriorated for 1 in 3 people. Moreover, digital fatigue is more frequent in face-to-face work than in teleworking, and efficiency has deteriorated, due, among other things, to difficulties in concentration, according to the survey carried out 2 months before the implementation of the framework policy on teleworking. In the face of the debate on how to clean up public finances, it would be inconsistent to turn our backs on teleworking, according to the SBGQ, which invites the new government to sit down with them to discuss the issue in order to find the best solutions. Human resources management must be based on evidence and not on prejudices against public servants. The truth is that productivity is the same or has increased with teleworking, said the president of the SPGQ. Not only do our members say so, but managers questioned by the Treasury Board secretary already noted it in the assessment of the previous framework policy. Nearly 2,000 nurses under the age of 35 left the profession in Quebec in 2024. In the 2026 Evolution of the Nursing Supply in Canada, published by the Montreal Economic Institute, the institute calculated the ratio of young nurses leaving the profession to those entering it in each Canadian province, analyzing changes from 2024, the previous year, and a decade earlier. In Quebec, 37 nurses under 35 chose not to renew their license to practice for every 100 who entered the workforce in 2024, a total of 1,931, resulting in an outflow-to-inflow ratio of 0.37. The study found that while most provinces' ratios improved in 2024 compared to the year prior, Quebec's did not. Whereas most provinces saw the ratio of outflow to inflow drop compared to the previous year and the post-pandemic peak, Quebec bucked the trend and saw its ratio remain virtually unchanged from 2023. The province's nursing shortage has also grown substantially in the last decade. According to the Institute, Quebec is short more than 8,273 nurses, compared with 1,000.

Gaspé and the Magdalen Islands in Outaouais were supposed to follow. Since December 2024, Santé Québec has been the sole employer across the province's health and social services network. This arrangement prevents network employees from simultaneously working as independent contractors within the system. A new record of 392 doctors earned more than $1 million in 2025, and 11 of them even billed more than $2 million, according to the RAMQ data. Quebec had 15 more millionaire doctors in 2025 than the previous year, 377, and 68 more than in 2023, at 324, according to figures from the Quebec Health Insurance Board, RAMQ, released recently. Since 2014, this number has more than doubled. In 2025, 11 doctors even claimed more than $2 million from the RAMQ, the highest amount. $2,710,728 was paid to an internist. Radiologists and ophthalmologists once again overwhelmingly dominate the top of this ranking. The number of radiologists earning over $1 million from RAMQ, Quebec Health Insurance Plan, has more than quadrupled, rising from 28 in 2014 to 130 in 2025. In total, approximately 1 in 6 radiologists was paid more than $1 million in 2025. The Quebec Federation of Medical Specialists, FMSQ, explains the increase in revenue by the increase in work performed. Specialist physicians are paid per service, so every dollar they receive means that care has been provided to patients. Behind these levels of remuneration lies the enormous amount of work to care for Quebecers. A man facing multiple charges, including aggravated assault and assault causing bodily harm, has had all charges dismissed after a judge deemed the witness statement inadmissible. Scott King, 37, was accused of shooting Blair Forsey in the foot with a sawed-off shotgun at a home in Cornerbrook, December 29, 2025. He was charged with aggravated assault, assault causing bodily harm, uttering threats to cause death, careful use of a firearm, and breaking and entering. Mr. King pleaded not guilty to all charges. He was denied bail on January 5, 2026. But yesterday, in a Cornerbrook courtroom, Judge Lynn Cole deemed a witness statement inadmissible. It was an account from Maurice Reardon, who said he had witnessed a shooting at the home in the Georgetown area of Cornerbrook. During the trial, Mr. Reardon denied knowing anything, saying he didn't remember that day and didn't want to. While on the stand, Mr. Reardon said he had been awake for a week using crack cocaine and morphine. He said the police chased him and forced him to make a statement, and he doesn't remember what he said. The federal government blew into Halifax this morning to announce $100 million to advance offshore wind development in Nova Scotia. Tim Odsgen, the federal minister of energy and natural resources, along with Nova Scotia Premier Tim Houston, made the announcement in Dartmouth, calling the offshore wind project a transformative economic opportunity. The Atlantic Ocean and the shorelines of Nova Scotia are recognized as having some of the strongest winds in the world, and represent a source of abundant clean energy and something that can be exported from the province and across the country and even further south into the United States. The project is referred to as Wind West, and geographically speaking, while it's located on the east coast of Canada, the idea is that it will send power and clean energy west to the rest of Canada. It's a Nova Scotia-led initiative and a key project of national interest, and part of the federal government's list of major infrastructure projects. Mr. Odgkin said the $100 million announced today will go towards spurring development and securing major investments to move the Wind West project from a concept into development. He said Nova Scotia's world-class wind and highly skilled offshore workforce developed through the legacy of offshore oil and gas give Canada a competitive advantage in the potentially $1 trillion global offshore wind market. We will unlock Atlantic Canada's massive potential by accelerating offshore wind development and strengthening Nova Scotia's position as a supplier of reliable, affordable, and

0: clean energy to customers in the province and across Canada. Before the offshore wind turbines can be built, companies who are interested in investing will need reliable data and information about the ocean and wind conditions, government officials said. That's why $5 million from the overall funding will go towards the deployment of floating light detection and range-finding mounted buoys that can measure offshore wind speeds and detect ocean conditions. That will help prepare for the call for bids, which is expected to go out early in 2027. Government officials estimate that over the full lifetime and span of the Wind West project, it will help create more than 17,000 jobs. Two Liberal MPs responsible for supporting Ottawa's labour and industry agenda said yesterday Canada's plan to fast-track major projects is putting mounting pressure on a workforce already struggling to meet demand. Leslie Church, Parliamentary Secretary to the Minister of Jobs, said the federal government's push to develop key nation-building projects is making long-standing weaknesses in Canada's labour force harder to ignore. We are out there trying to build quickly, Ms. Church said during a panel discussion at a conference hosted by the Future Skills Centre in Toronto. She added, "Who does the building?" She said the issue is not new to Canada, but rather one that has been compounding for years amid growing industrial and technological transformation and is becoming increasingly urgent. "This is a crucial challenge for us right now," Ms. Church said. She said the government is aiming to close that gap through investments in apprenticeships and training to accelerate workforce development, while employers and schools also need to work together to ensure training and labor needs are aligned. The federal government has made developing major infrastructure and industrial projects a centerpiece of its economic agenda. The push is aimed at boosting economic growth, attracting investment, and reducing Canada's reliance on the United States. Canada has an enduring shortage of skilled trades, gaps in worker training, and a mismatch between the skills job seekers have and those employers need. It's those labor force issues that could intensify as Ottawa looks to accelerate construction of major projects. SeatGeek Canada is facing two more fines from the Ontario government for allegedly contravening a recent law capping the sale of event tickets at face value. The province's consumer beware website shows the new fines issued to the ticket resale website earlier this month totaled $22,500 collectively. The website says the first of the two fines amounts to $15,000. And is for allegedly making a ticket available for sale or facilitating a sale of a seat beyond the resale price limit. The second fine is for $7,500 and is for allegedly failing to disclose the total price of a ticket when a seat was purchased from a primary seller. The province said SeatGeek Canada did not immediately respond to questions about what events the fines stem from or whether the reseller will fight the penalties. The province previously issued $25,000 in fines to the company in August for similar offenses. The federal government is looking to build a data center in the National Capital Region to support the mid- to long-term objectives of government operations, security, and technology. Defense Construction Canada issued an advance procurement notice for the data center last week, saying it is informing design builders of an upcoming contract located in the Ottawa area. The estimated cost of the project is $1.5 billion to $1.8 billion, with the tender expected to be issued in 2027. To increase its capacity in supporting the mid- to long-term objectives related to operations, security, and technology modernization, the Government of Canada is planning to design and construction of a data center facility within the National Capital Region, said the notice issued on the federal government's website. This data center of 60 megawatts will enable the onboarding of next-generation capabilities with tailored mechanical and electrical configurations to meet distinct technology requirements throughout the facility. The government's proposed data center facility would include a small office space and a shipping and receiving area. It also notes the federal government has not approved proceeding with the new data center at this time.
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0: Highlights for Thursday, October the 15th, 2026. Jake Bowers and Garrett Mitchell hit back-to-back homers off Blake Snell as Milwaukee regained the lead in the seventh inning, and the Brewers beat the Los Angeles Dodgers 6-2 last night to take a 3-0 lead in the National League Championship Series. Los Angeles had just taken a 2-1 lead in the sixth before getting stunned. The loss pushed the two-time defending World Series champions to the brink of elimination. All three games we've played so far, and hopefully that continues. We're just, every time they score, we come back and score, Brewers manager Pat Murphy said. That's not easy to do in baseball. Game four is today at Dodger Stadium, where the Brewers can become the first major league club to complete a postseason sweep after getting swept by that same opponent in the previous postseason. Los Angeles took all four games against Milwaukee in the NLCS last year. The only other time the Dodgers trailed 3-0 in a best-of-seven postseason series, they were swept by the Baltimore Orioles in the 1966 World Series. The lone team in big league history to come back from a 3-0 deficit to win a best-of-seven postseason series was the Boston Red Sox in the 2004 American League Championship Series against the New York Yankees. Alex Tuch scored twice and added an assist, and the Washington Capitals beat the Montreal Canadiens 5-4 last night. Jordan Kyrou had a goal and assist. Justin Hole and Ivan Miroshenchenko also scored, and Charlie Lindgren stopped 26 shots to help the Capitals snap a two-game losing streak. Josh Anderson scored twice, and Lane Hudson and Nick Suzuki had goals for the Canadiens. Both teams played on Tuesday night, with Washington falling 4-2 at Carolina and Montreal edging Buffalo 4-3 in a shootout at home. Montreal got off to a quick start with Anderson alone at the net front, buried a feed from Alex Newhook, 4:56 into play. Minutes later, Kyrou responded, cutting to the middle before rifting a quick shot past Jacob Dobish. Roughly halfway through the first, Montreal regained the lead as Hudson, playing against younger brother Cole for the first time, beat Charlie Lindgren on a quick shot from the slot. With 25 seconds to go in the period, the Capitals tied it 2 on a power play. Ivan's backdoor feed to Tuck went off Anderson's stick and in. The Vancouver Canucks have placed Atu Raddy on waivers as the NHL club looks to send the debt center to its farm team. Raddy has seen action in just 4 games for Vancouver this season and has been a healthy scratch for 4 other contests. The 23-year-old Finnish forward has 1 goal in the 2026-27 campaign and is averaging 10-10 in ice time. He played 66 games for Vancouver last season, tallying 4 goals and 10 assists and winning 60.5% of his faceoffs. The Canucks acquired Raddy forward Anthony Beauvillier and a conditional draft pick from the New York Islanders in exchange for Bo Horvat in January 2023. Hockey Hall of Famer Brendan Shanahan has been hired by Kilmer Sports Ventures to be its new strategic advisor on matters related to the Professional Women's Hockey League. Shanahan's hiring comes after Kilmer announced in June that it has joined the PWHL as a strategic capital partner. Kilmer's the first and only Canadian investor in the league since PWHL was established in 2023. Shanahan played 21 seasons in the NHL, with the New Jersey Devils, St. Louis Blues, Hartford Whalers, Detroit Red Wings, and New York Rangers. He won the Stanley Cup in 1997, 1998, and 2002 with Detroit. After retiring as a player in 2009, Shanahan became a sports executive, working for the NHL as Vice President of Hockey and Business Development, later becoming the league's Senior Vice President. A shaky start to the CFL season didn't dim the BC Lions' big aspirations. Inside the locker room, there's always been a belief that the team could achieve great things this year, said defensive lineman Casey Sales. After starting the 2026 campaign with a 1-5 record, the Lions 10-6 have wins in 9 of their last 10 games. Defense has been a strength over the stretch, with BC giving up the second fewest points, 418. Touchdowns 42 and net yards 5,478 in the league over the course of the season. Sales, a 31-year-old American, joined the Lions in free agency after 3 seasons with the Hamilton Tiger Cats and a Grey Cup win with the Winnipeg Blue Bombers in 2021. He said it took time for the defensive group to come together. For the first time since settling for a second-place finish at the Rugby World Cup last year, the Canadian women's team is finally set to play on home soil. Canada will face world champion England in the opener of the Rugby Rematch Tour Friday night at BMO Field. The teams will also square off on October the 23rd at TD Place in Ottawa. More than 18,000 fans are expected for tomorrow's game, which Rugby Canada says will set a North American attendance record for a standalone women's rugby match. Piper Logan and Carolyn Crosley have joined the squad since Canada's first 3 WXV Global Series tests last month in Europe against Scotland, England, and France. 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Partly cloudy tonight, northwest winds 35, gusting up to 55, minus 1, feeling like minus 8. Mainly sunshine tomorrow afternoon, temperature of 6, mixed precipitation overnight, plus 2. Rain Saturday morning, 10 to 15 millimeters, a high of 3. Light rain in the afternoon, temperature of 5, northwest winds 30, gusting to 50. Clear skies overnight, minus 3, feeling like minus 8. Sunday, a mix of sun and cloud, winds from the west 15, a high of 3. Clear overnight, minus 3, feeling like minus 7. Monday, a mix of sun and cloud, temperature up 6. Marine forecast for the Northeast Gulf. Winds northwest 25 to 35 knots tonight. Becoming northwest 25 early tomorrow morning, diminishing to 10 to 15 near noon. Winds backing to southwest 10 to 15 tomorrow evening. Saturday winds southeast 25 knots, increasing to southwest 25 to 35 in the afternoon, then veering to northwest 25 to 35 late in the day. Sunday winds northwest 25 knots. Monday northwest 15 to 20 knots, increasing to southwest 25 to 35. North Shore and Lower North Shore. Baie-Comeau, increasing cloudiness overnight, minus 1. Sutil and Port-Cartier, a few clouds. Light winds, minus 6. Wind chill, minus 9 overnight. Mingandy and Anticosti, cloudy. Winds northwest 30, gusting to 50. Becoming light after midnight, minus 3 with the wind chill, minus 7. Natasquan and Chevry, a few clouds. Northwest winds 30, gusting to 50, minus 1. Blanc-Sablon, clear skies. Northwest winds 40, gusting to 60, a low of 0. 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
1: 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Partly cloudy tonight, northwest winds 35, gusting up to 55, minus 1, feeling like minus 8. Mainly sunshine tomorrow afternoon, temperature of 6, mixed precipitation overnight plus 2. Rain Saturday morning, 10 to 15 millimeters, a high of 3. Light rain in the afternoon, temperature of 5, northwest winds 30, gusting to 50. Clear skies overnight, minus 3, feeling like minus 8. Sunday, a mix of sun and cloud, winds from the west 15, a high of 3. Clear overnight, minus 3, feeling like minus 7. Monday, a mix of sun and cloud, temperature up 6. Marine forecast for the Northeast Gulf. Winds northwest 25 to 35 knots tonight. Becoming northwest 25 early tomorrow morning, diminishing to 10 to 15 near noon. Winds back into southwest 10 to 15 tomorrow evening. Saturday winds southeast 25 knots, increasing to southwest 25 to 35 in the afternoon, then veering to northwest 25 to 35 late in the day. Sunday winds northwest 25 knots. Monday northwest 15 to 20 knots, increasing to southwest 25 to 35. North Shore and Lower North Shore. Baie-Comeau, increasing cloudiness overnight, minus 1. Sept-Îles and Port-Cartier, a few clouds. Light winds, minus 6. Wind chill, minus 9 overnight. Mingandy and Anticosti, cloudy. Winds northwest 30, gusting to 50. Becoming light after midnight, minus 3 with the wind chill, minus 7. Natasquan and Chevry, a few clouds. Northwest winds 30, gusting to 50, minus 1. Blanc-Sablon, clear skies. Northwest winds 40, gusting to 60, a low of 0. Weather forecast brought to you by CJAS.

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0: The five glorious mysteries of the Most Holy Rosary. In the name of the Father, and of the Son, and of the Holy Spirit, Amen. I believe in God,
1: the Father Almighty, the Creator of heaven and earth, and in Jesus Christ, His only Son, our Lord, who was conceived by the Holy Spirit, born of the Virgin Mary, suffered under Pontius Pilate, was crucified, died, and was buried. He descended into hell. The third day He arose again from the dead. He ascended into heaven, sits at the right hand of God the Father Almighty. From thence He shall come to judge the living and the dead. I believe in the Holy Spirit, the Holy Catholic Church, the communion of saints, the forgiveness of sins, the resurrection of the body, and life everlasting. Amen.
0: Our Father, who art in heaven, hallowed be thy name. Thy kingdom come, thy will be done, on earth as it is in heaven.
1: Give us this day our daily bread, and forgive us our trespasses, as we forgive those who trespass against us. And lead us not into temptation, but deliver us from evil. Amen.
0: Hail Mary, full of grace, the Lord is with thee. Blessed art thou among women, and blessed is the fruit of thy womb, Jesus.
1: Holy Mary, Mother of God, pray for us sinners, now and at the hour of our death. Amen.
0: Hail Mary, full of grace, the Lord is with thee. Blessed art thou among women, and blessed is the fruit of thy womb, Jesus.
1: Holy Mary, Mother of God, pray for us sinners, now and at the hour of our death. Amen.
0: Hail Mary, full of grace, the Lord is with thee. Blessed art thou among women, and blessed is the fruit of thy womb, Jesus.
1: Holy Mary, Mother of God, pray for us sinners, now and at the hour of our death. Amen.
0: Glory be to the Father, and to the Son, and to the Holy Spirit.
1: As it was in the beginning, is now, and ever shall be, world without end. Amen.
0: The first glorious mystery, the resurrection. Our Father, who art in heaven, hallowed be thy name. Thy kingdom come, thy will be done, on earth as it is in heaven.
1: Give us this day our daily bread, and forgive us our trespasses, as we forgive those who trespass against us. And lead us not into temptation, but deliver us from evil. Amen.
0: Hail Mary, full of grace, the Lord is with thee. Blessed art thou among women, and blessed is the fruit of thy womb, Jesus.
1: Holy Mary, Mother of God, pray for us sinners, now and at the hour of our death. Amen.
0: Hail Mary, full of grace, the Lord is with thee. Blessed art thou among women, and blessed is the fruit of thy womb, Jesus.
1: Holy Mary, Mother of God, pray for us sinners, now and at the hour of our death. Amen.
0: Hail Mary, full of grace, the Lord is with thee. Blessed art thou among women, and blessed is the fruit of thy womb, Jesus.
1: Holy Mary, Mother of God, pray for us sinners, now and at the hour of our death. Amen.
0: Hail Mary, full of grace, the Lord is with thee. Blessed art thou among women, and blessed is the fruit of thy womb, Jesus.
1: Holy Mary, Mother of God, pray for us sinners, now and at the hour of our death. Amen.
0: Hail Mary, full of grace, the Lord is with thee. Blessed art thou among women, and blessed is the fruit of thy womb, Jesus.
1: Holy Mary, Mother of God, pray for us sinners, now and at the hour of our death. Amen.
0: Hail Mary, full of grace, the Lord is with thee. Blessed art thou among women, and blessed is the fruit of thy womb, Jesus.
1: Holy Mary, Mother of God, pray for us sinners, now and at the hour of our death. Amen.
0: Hail Mary, full of grace, the Lord is with thee. Blessed art thou among women, and blessed is the fruit of thy womb, Jesus.
1: Holy Mary, Mother of God, pray for us sinners, now and at the hour of our death. Amen.
0: Hail Mary, full of grace, the Lord is with thee. Blessed art thou among women, and blessed is the fruit of thy womb, Jesus.
1: Holy Mary, Mother of God, pray for us sinners, now and at the hour of our death. Amen.
0: Hail Mary, full of grace, the Lord is with thee. Blessed art thou among women, and blessed is the fruit of thy womb, Jesus.
1: Holy Mary, Mother of God, pray for us sinners, now and at the hour of our death. Amen.
0: Hail Mary, full of grace, the Lord is with thee. Blessed art thou among women, and blessed is the fruit of thy womb, Jesus.
1: Holy Mary, Mother of God, pray for us sinners, now and at the hour of our death. Amen.
0: Glory be to the Father, and to the Son, and to the Holy Spirit.
1: As it was in the beginning, is now, and ever shall be, world without end. Amen. O my Jesus, forgive us our sins, save us from the fires of hell, lead all souls to heaven,
2: especially those most in need of thy mercy.
0: The second glorious mystery, the Ascension. Our Father, who art in heaven, hallowed be thy name. Thy kingdom come, thy will be done on earth as it is in heaven.
2: Give us this day our daily bread, and forgive us our trespasses, as we forgive those who trespass against us. And lead us not into temptation, but deliver us from evil. Amen.
0: Hail Mary, full of grace, the Lord is with thee. Blessed art thou among women, and blessed is the fruit of thy womb, Jesus.
2: Holy Mary, Mother of God, pray for us sinners, now and at the hour of our death. Amen.
0: Hail Mary, full of grace, the Lord is with thee. Blessed art thou among women, and blessed is the fruit of thy womb, Jesus.
2: Holy Mary, Mother of God, pray for us sinners, now and at the hour of our death. Amen.
0: Hail Mary, full of grace, the Lord is with thee. Blessed art thou among women, and blessed is the fruit of thy womb, Jesus.
2: Holy Mary, Mother of God, pray for us sinners, now and at the hour of our death. Amen.
0: Hail Mary, full of grace, the Lord is with thee. Blessed art thou among women, and blessed is the fruit of thy womb, Jesus.
2: Holy Mary, Mother of God, pray for us sinners, now and at the hour of our death. Amen.
0: Hail Mary, full of grace, the Lord is with thee. Blessed art thou among women, and blessed is the fruit of thy womb, Jesus.
2: Holy Mary, Mother of God, pray for us sinners, now and at the hour of our death. Amen.
0: Hail Mary, full of grace, the Lord is with thee. Blessed art thou among women, and blessed is the fruit of thy womb, Jesus.
2: Holy Mary, Mother of God, pray for us sinners, now and at the hour of our death. Amen.
0: Hail Mary, full of grace, the Lord is with thee. Blessed art thou among women, and blessed is the fruit of thy womb, Jesus.
2: Holy Mary, Mother of God, pray for us sinners, now and at the hour of our death. Amen.
0: Hail Mary, full of grace, the Lord is with thee. Blessed art thou among women, and blessed is the fruit of thy womb, Jesus.
2: Holy Mary, Mother of God, pray for us sinners, now and at the hour of our death. Amen.
0: Hail Mary, full of grace, the Lord is with thee. Blessed art thou among women, and blessed is the fruit of thy womb, Jesus.
2: Holy Mary, Mother of God, pray for us sinners, now and at the hour of our death. Amen.
0: Hail Mary, full of grace, the Lord is with thee. Blessed art thou among women, and blessed is the fruit of thy womb, Jesus.
2: Holy Mary, Mother of God, pray for us sinners, now and at the hour of our death. Amen.
0: Glory be to the Father, and to the Son, and to the Holy Spirit.
2: As it was in the beginning, it is now and ever shall be, world without end. Amen. O my Jesus, forgive us our sins, save us from the fires of hell. Lead all souls to heaven, especially those most in need of thy mercy.
0: The third glorious mystery, the descent of the Holy Spirit. Our Father, who art in heaven, hallowed be thy name. Thy kingdom come, thy will be done on earth as it is in heaven.
2: Give us this day our daily bread, and forgive us our trespasses, as we forgive those who trespass against us. And lead us not into temptation, but deliver us from evil. Amen.
0: Hail Mary, full of grace, the Lord is with thee. Blessed art thou among women, and blessed is the fruit of thy womb, Jesus.
2: Holy Mary, Mother of God, pray for us sinners, now and at the hour of our death. Amen.
0: Hail Mary, full of grace, the Lord is with thee. Blessed art thou among women, and blessed is the fruit of thy womb, Jesus.
2: Holy Mary, Mother of God, pray for us sinners, now and at the hour of our death. Amen.
0: Hail Mary, full of grace, the Lord is with thee. Blessed art thou among women, and blessed is the fruit of thy womb, Jesus.
2: Holy Mary, Mother of God, pray for us sinners, now and at the hour of our death. Amen.
0: Hail Mary, full of grace, the Lord is with thee. Blessed art thou among women, and blessed is the fruit of thy womb, Jesus.
2: Holy Mary, Mother of God, pray for us sinners, now and at the hour of our death. Amen.
0: Hail Mary, full of grace, the Lord is with thee. Blessed art thou among women, and blessed is the fruit of thy womb, Jesus.
2: Holy Mary, Mother of God, pray for us sinners, now and at the hour of our death. Amen.
0: Hail Mary, full of grace, the Lord is with thee. Blessed art thou among women, and blessed is the fruit of thy womb, Jesus.
2: Holy Mary, Mother of God, pray for us sinners, now and at the hour of our death. Amen.
0: Hail Mary, full of grace, the Lord is with thee. Blessed art thou among women, and blessed is the fruit of thy womb, Jesus.
1: Holy Mary, Mother of God, pray for us sinners, now and at the hour of our death. Amen.
0: Hail Mary, full of grace, the Lord is with thee. Blessed art thou among women, and blessed is the fruit of thy womb, Jesus.
1: Holy Mary, Mother of God, pray for us sinners, now and at the hour of our death. Amen.
0: Hail Mary, full of grace, the Lord is with thee. Blessed art thou among women, and blessed is the fruit of thy womb, Jesus.
1: Holy Mary, Mother of God, pray for us sinners, now and at the hour of our death. Amen.
0: Hail Mary, full of grace, the Lord is with thee. Blessed art thou among women, and blessed is the fruit of thy womb, Jesus.
1: Holy Mary, Mother of God, pray for us sinners, now and at the hour of our death. Amen.
0: Glory be to the Father, and to the Son, and to the Holy Spirit.
1: As it was in the beginning, it is now and ever shall be, world without end. Amen. O my Jesus, forgive us our sins, save us from the fires of hell. Lead all souls to heaven, especially those most in need of thy mercy.
0: The fourth glorious mystery, the Assumption. Our Father who art in heaven, hallowed be thy name. Thy kingdom come, thy will be done on earth as it is in heaven.
1: Give us this day our daily bread, and forgive us our trespasses, as we forgive those who trespass against us. And lead us not into temptation, but deliver us from evil. Amen.
0: Hail Mary, full of grace, the Lord is with thee. Blessed art thou among women, and blessed is the fruit of thy womb, Jesus.
1: Holy Mary, Mother of God, pray for us sinners, now and at the hour of our death. Amen.
0: Hail Mary, full of grace, the Lord is with thee. Blessed art thou among women, and blessed is the fruit of thy womb, Jesus.
1: Holy Mary, Mother of God, pray for us sinners, now and at the hour of our death. Amen.
0: Hail Mary, full of grace, the Lord is with thee. Blessed art thou among women, and blessed is the fruit of thy womb, Jesus.
1: Holy Mary, Mother of God, pray for us sinners, now and at the hour of our death. Amen.
0: Hail Mary, full of grace, the Lord is with thee. Blessed art thou among women, and blessed is the fruit of thy womb, Jesus.
1: Holy Mary, Mother of God, pray for us sinners, now and at the hour of our death. Amen.
0: Hail Mary, full of grace, the Lord is with thee. Blessed art thou among women, and blessed is the fruit of thy womb, Jesus.
1: Holy Mary, Mother of God, pray for us sinners, now and at the hour of our death. Amen.
0: Hail Mary, full of grace, the Lord is with thee. Blessed art thou among women, and blessed is the fruit of thy womb, Jesus.
1: Holy Mary, Mother of God, pray for us sinners, now and at the hour of our death. Amen.
0: Hail Mary, full of grace, the Lord is with thee. Blessed art thou among women, and blessed is the fruit of thy womb, Jesus.
1: Holy Mary, Mother of God, pray for us sinners, now and at the hour of our death. Amen.
0: Hail Mary, full of grace, the Lord is with thee. Blessed art thou among women, and blessed is the fruit of thy womb, Jesus.
1: Holy Mary, Mother of God, pray for us sinners, now and at the hour of our death. Amen.
0: Hail Mary, full of grace, the Lord is with thee. Blessed art thou among women, and blessed is the fruit of thy womb, Jesus.
1: Holy Mary, Mother of God, pray for us sinners, now and at the hour of our death. Amen.
0: Hail Mary, full of grace, the Lord is with thee. Blessed art thou among women, and blessed is the fruit of thy womb, Jesus.
1: Holy Mary, Mother of God, pray for us sinners, now and at the hour of our death. Amen.
0: Glory be to the Father, and to the Son, and to the Holy Spirit.
1: As it was in the beginning, it is now and ever shall be, world without end. Amen. O my Jesus, forgive us our sins, save us from the fires of hell, lead all souls to heaven, especially those most in need of thy mercy.
0: The fifth glorious mystery, the Coronation. Our Father who art in heaven, hallowed be thy name. Thy kingdom come, thy will be done on earth as it is in heaven.
1: Give us this day our daily bread, and forgive us our trespasses, as we forgive those who trespass against us. And lead us not into temptation, but deliver us from evil. Amen.
0: Hail Mary, full of grace, the Lord is with thee. Blessed art thou among women, and blessed is the fruit of thy womb, Jesus.
1: Holy Mary, Mother of God, pray for us sinners, now and at the hour of our death. Amen.
0: Hail Mary, full of grace, the Lord is with thee. Blessed art thou among women, and blessed is the fruit of thy womb, Jesus.
1: Holy Mary, Mother of God, pray for us sinners, now and at the hour of our death. Amen.
0: Hail Mary, full of grace, the Lord is with thee. Blessed art thou among women, and blessed is the fruit of thy womb, Jesus.
1: Holy Mary, Mother of God, pray for us sinners, now and at the hour of our death. Amen.
0: Hail Mary, full of grace, the Lord is with thee. Blessed art thou among women, and blessed is the fruit of thy womb, Jesus.
1: Holy Mary, Mother of God, pray for us sinners, now and at the hour of our death. Amen.
0: Hail Mary, full of grace, the Lord is with thee. Blessed art thou among women, and blessed is the fruit of thy womb, Jesus.
1: Holy Mary, Mother of God, pray for us sinners, now and at the hour of our death. Amen.
0: Hail Mary, full of grace, the Lord is with thee. Blessed art thou among women, and blessed is the fruit of thy womb, Jesus.
1: Holy Mary, Mother of God, pray for us sinners, now and at the hour of our death. Amen.
0: Hail Mary, full of grace, the Lord is with thee. Blessed art thou among women, and blessed is the fruit of thy womb, Jesus.
1: Holy Mary, Mother of God, pray for us sinners, now and at the hour of our death. Amen.
0: Hail Mary, full of grace, the Lord is with thee. Blessed art thou among women, and blessed is the fruit of thy womb, Jesus.
1: Holy Mary, Mother of God, pray for us sinners, now and at the hour of our death. Amen.
0: Hail Mary, full of grace, the Lord is with thee. Blessed art thou among women, and blessed is the fruit of thy womb, Jesus.
1: Holy Mary, Mother of God, pray for us sinners, now and at the hour of our death. Amen.
0: Hail Mary, full of grace, the Lord is with thee. Blessed art thou among women, and blessed is the fruit of thy womb, Jesus.
1: Holy Mary, Mother of God, pray for us sinners, now and at the hour of our death. Amen.
0: Glory be to the Father, and to the Son, and to the Holy Spirit.
1: As it was in the beginning, is now and ever shall be, world without end. Amen. O my Jesus, forgive us our sins, save us from the fires of hell, lead all souls to heaven, especially those most in need of thy mercy.
0: Hail, Holy Queen.
1: Mother of mercy, our life, our sweetness, and our hope. To thee do we cry, poor banished children of Eve. To thee do we send up our sighs, mourning and weeping in this valley of tears. Turn then, most gracious advocate, thine eyes of mercy toward us. And after this, our exile, show unto us the blessed fruit of thy womb, Jesus. O clement, O loving, O sweet Virgin Mary.
0: Pray for us, O Holy Mother of God.
1: That we may be made worthy of the promises of Christ.

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It's butterflies and Bud Lights under the stars and on the stripes of

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0: just between us. 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